0: ballot package will be sent in the mail. Ballots must be received by the electoral officer by August 11th. Local seafood businesses received support from the provincial government today. The province provided a combined $2.22 million in funding to 20 projects through the Fisheries and Aquaculture Energy Efficiency Innovation Fund. In Antigonish County, DSB Fisheries got over $348,000 to convert their lobster fishing vessel into a hybrid propulsion system, allowing for the reduction of fuel use. Fat Tuna Fisheries picked up $350,000 to convert multi-species fishing vessels with a hybrid propulsion system to provide lower energy costs for the company. Town Point Oysters got $350,000 for the electrification of an oyster barge that will be charged with existing solar infrastructure. In Pictou County, North Nova Seafoods picked up $60,000 for a roof-mounted solar photovoltaic system at its processing facility. And Aqua Production Systems got over $26,000 for a roof-mounted solar photovoltaic system at its facility for designing and building live seafood holding systems. A release from the province states the funding is helping seafood and aquaculture businesses across Nova Scotia invest in new technology, reduce energy and fuel costs, modernize their operations, and remain competitive in an industry that supports communities and jobs across the province. The most local news and sports, anytime at 98.9xfm.ca.
1: XFM weather. Increasing cloudiness before morning. Wind becoming southeast 20 to 40 kilometers per hour, except gustiness 60 over the Cape Breton Highlands overnight. A low of 14. For tomorrow, cloudy with about 10 to 15 millimeters of rain beginning in the morning. A risk of a thundershower with fog patches. Wind becoming southwest 30 kilometers per hour, gusting to 50, except gusting to 90 from Margaret Harbor to Bay St. Lawrence. A high of 23 with a humidex of 31 and a UV index of low. About 10 to 20 millimeters of rain overnight with fog patches and a risk of a thundershower. Wind southwest 30 to 50 kilometers per hour with a low of 19. And there's a look at your forecast on 98.9 XFM.
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Rosewood Avenue, leaving town on 98.9 XFM. Welcome to Hour 4 of Your Kind of Country on a Tuesday. Here's Josh Ross.

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0: There's the late Toby Keith with My List on 98.9 XFM with Your Kind of Country. This is Glenn Baker, the homecoming Kaylee taking place on Friday from 2 to 4 at the Sharon St. John United Church Hall in Stellarton. Katie O'Coin and a few special guests going to be on hand as well. They're going to have a barbecue, some ice cream sundaes, and more. Plus, of course, all the great live music on Friday afternoon. We're going to head off to Buctouche, New Brunswick next with Lori LeBlanc.
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Kane Brown with Woman on 98.9 XFM. 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

0: XFM weather. Increasing cloudiness before morning. Wind becoming southeast 20 to 40 kilometers per hour, except gustiness 60 over the Cape Breton Highlands overnight. A low of 14. For tomorrow, cloudy with about 10 to 15 millimeters of rain beginning in the morning. A risk of a thundershower with fog patches. Wind becoming southwest 30 kilometers per hour, gusting to 50, except gusting to 90 from Margaret Harbor to Bay St. Lawrence. A high of 23 with a humidex of 31 and a UV index of low. About 10 to 20 millimeters of rain overnight with fog patches and a risk of a thundershower. Wind southwest 30 to 50 kilometers per hour with a low of 19. And there's a look at your forecast on 98.9 XFM.
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1: 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Hope you're having a great evening. It's Glenn Baker along with you tonight. Here's Lainey Wilson with Hang Tight, Honey.

0: Thomas Wade, Old Dominion, She Daisy, Little Big Town. 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

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Enjoy. Here's Brooklyn Blackmore, Prettier Than Me.

Here's Jelly Roll on 98.9 XFM with Lighter. Well, we want to thank our sponsors for being part of the program this evening. A&W Restaurant in Antigonish and Port Hastings. Blinkhorn Real Estate in Pictou County. Feeds and Needs, St. Andrew Street in Antigonish. And Smith and Fraser Homes in Lower South River. I'll be back tomorrow evening with more of Your Kind of Country. Here's Ella Langley.

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0: From the XFM newsroom, I'm Matt Draper. Officials with the election for chief and council for the Buttletech First Nation say August 5th is the last day that community members can request to receive a mail-in ballot. To receive a mail-in ballot, members must complete a form and provide a copy of their ID. Only those who cannot vote in person at the advance poll on August 6th or on Election Day on August 11th should request a mail-in ballot form. To receive the form, email electoralofficer@cmmns.com. Fill out the form with a copy of their ID back to the office. Once eligibility is confirmed, a ballot package will be sent in the mail. Ballots must be received by the electoral officer by August 11th. Local seafood businesses received support from the provincial government today. The province provided a combined $2.22 million in funding to 20 projects through the Fisheries and Aquaculture Energy Efficiency Innovation Fund. In Antigonish County, DSB Fisheries got over $348,000 to convert their lobster fishing vessel into a hybrid propulsion system, allowing for the reduction of fuel use. Fat Tuna Fisheries picked up $350,000 to convert multi-species fishing vessels with a hybrid propulsion system to provide lower energy costs for the company. Town Point Oysters got $350,000 for the electrification of an oyster barge that will be charged with existing solar infrastructure. In Pictou County, North Nova Seafoods picked up $60,000 for a roof-mounted solar photovoltaic system at its processing facility, and Aqua Production Systems got over $26,000 for a roof-mounted solar photovoltaic system at its facility for designing and building live seafood holding systems. A release from the province states the funding is helping seafood and aquaculture businesses across Nova Scotia invest in new technology, reduce energy and fuel costs, modernize their operations, and remain competitive in an industry that supports communities and jobs across the province. The most local news and sports, anytime at 98.9xfm.ca.
1: XFM weather, increasing cloudiness before morning, wind becoming southeast 20 to 40 kilometers per hour, except gusting to 60 over the Cape Breton Highlands overnight, a low of 14. For tomorrow, cloudy with about 10 to 15 millimeters of rain beginning in the morning, a risk of a thundershower with fog patches, wind becoming southwest 30 kilometers per hour, gusting to 50, except gusting to 90 from Margaret Harbor to Bay St. Lawrence, a high of 23 with a humidex of 31 and a UV index of low, about 10 to 20 millimeters of rain overnight with fog patches and a risk of a thundershower. Wind southwest 30 to 50 kilometers per hour with a low of 19. And there's a look at your forecast on 98.9 XFM.

0: Remember your first kiss? Mwah! The movie date? The big game?
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0: Yeah, we play all those songs and more. 98.9, nothing but hits.

Ain't never gonna stop. Blackjack up, hammer on down. Doc walking on the blacktop. Double on down to the party crowd. Yeah, we play to win. Rocking and a rolling like a wild wind blowing. Ain't no halfway, gotta be all in.

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3: 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Olsen's work has been recorded by some of country music's biggest stars like Garth Brooks, Rascal Flatts, Billy Currington, The Judds, and many others. 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
5: XFM weather, increasing cloudiness before morning, wind becoming southeast 20 to 40 kilometers per hour, except gusting to 60 over the Cape Breton Highlands overnight, a low of 14. For tomorrow, cloudy with about 10 to 15 millimeters of rain beginning in the morning, a risk of a thundershower with fog patches. Wind becoming southwest, 30 kilometers per hour, gusting to 50, except gusting to 90 from Margaret Harbor to Bay St. Lawrence. A high of 23, with a humidex of 31 and a UV index of low. About 10 to 20 millimeters of rain overnight, with fog patches and a risk of a thundershower. Wind southwest, 30 to 50 kilometers per hour, with a low of 19. And there's a look at your forecast on 98.9 XFM.

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0: From the XFM newsroom, I'm Matt Draper. Officials with the election for chief and council for the Buttletech First Nation say August 5th is the last day that community members can request to receive a mail-in ballot. To receive a mail-in ballot, members must complete a form and provide a copy of their ID. Only those who cannot vote in person at the advance poll on August 6th or on Election Day on August 11th should request a mail-in ballot form. To receive the form, email electoralofficer@cmmns.com. Fill out the form with a copy of their ID back to the office. Once eligibility is confirmed, a ballot package will be sent in the mail. Ballots must be received by the electoral officer by August 11th. Local seafood businesses received support from the provincial government today. The province provided a combined $2.22 million in funding to 20 projects through the Fisheries and Aquaculture Energy Efficiency Innovation Fund. In Antigonish County, DSB Fisheries got over $348,000 to convert their lobster fishing vessel into a hybrid propulsion system allowing for the reduction of fuel use. Fat Tuna Fisheries picked up $350,000 to convert multi-species fishing vessels with a hybrid propulsion system to provide lower energy costs for the company. Town Point Oysters got $350,000 for the electrification of an oyster barge that will be charged with existing solar infrastructure. In Pictou County, North Nova Seafoods picked up $60,000 for a roof-mounted solar photovoltaic system at its processing facility, and Aqua Production Systems got over $26,000 for a roof-mounted solar photovoltaic system at its facility for designing and building live seafood holding systems. A release from the province states the funding is helping seafood and aquaculture businesses across Nova Scotia invest in new technology, reduce energy and fuel costs, modernize their operations, and remain competitive in an industry that supports communities and jobs across the province. The most local news and sports, anytime at 98.9xfm.ca.
1: XFM weather. Increasing cloudiness before morning, wind becoming southeast 20 to 40 kilometers per hour, except gustiness 60 over the Cape Breton Highlands overnight, a low of 14. For tomorrow, cloudy with about 10 to 15 millimeters of rain beginning in the morning, a risk of a thundershower with fog patches, wind becoming southwest 30 kilometers per hour, gusting to 50, except gusting to 90 from Margaret Harbor to Bay St. Lawrence, a high of 23 with a humid index of 31 and a UV index of low. About 10 to 20 millimeters of rain overnight with fog patches and a risk of a thundershower. Wind southwest 30 to 50 kilometers per hour with a low of 19. And there's a look at your forecast on 98.9 XFM.

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6: 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Jolene Harnish, Shawn Michael Ryan, Paige Penny, Charlie Acourt, and headliner Grammy-nominated singer-songwriter Stephen Lee Olsen. Olsen's work has been recorded by some of country music's biggest stars like Garth Brooks, Rascal Flatts, Billy Currington, The Judds, and many others. For more info, go to AntigonishMusicFestival.com.
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6: XFM weather, increasing cloudiness before morning, wind becoming southeast 20 to 40 kilometers per hour, except gusting to 60 over the Cape Breton Highlands overnight, a low of 14. For tomorrow, cloudy with about 10 to 15 millimeters of rain beginning in the morning, a risk of a thundershower with fog patches, wind becoming southwest 30 kilometers per hour, gusting to 50, except gusting to 90 from Margaret Harbor to Bay St. Lawrence, a high of 23 with a humidex of 31 and a UV index of low, about 10 to 20 millimeters of rain overnight, with fog patches and a risk of a thundershower. Wind southwest 30 to 50 kilometers per hour with a low of 19. And there's a look at your forecast on 98.9 XFM.

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0: taking a look at community events. There's a 911 food bank drive in support of the Canso-Guysborough Food Bank on Friday, July the 24th at the Independent Grocer in Guysborough. They'll be collecting non-perishable items and money from 10 a.m. until 3 p.m. on the 24th. The food bank is in need of many items, particularly cereal, and they thank you in advance for your generosity. The Antigonish Art Fair returns to Chisholm Park, right across from the Wheel in Antigonish. It's a fun and vibrant celebration of local creativity. There's live music, artists and artisan vendors, an activity area for the kids, and delicious local food available as well. It's from 6 to 9 p.m. on July the 24th. 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

XFM weather. Increasing cloudiness before morning. Wind becoming southeast 20 to 40 kilometers per hour, except gusting to 60 over the Cape Breton Highlands overnight. A low of 14. For tomorrow, cloudy with about 10 to 15 millimeters of rain beginning in the morning. A risk of a thundershower with fog patches. Wind becoming southwest 30 kilometers per hour, gusting to 50, except gusting to 90 from Margaret Harbor to Bay St. Lawrence. A high of 23 with a humidex of 31 and a UV index of low. About 10 to 20 millimeters of rain overnight with fog patches and a risk of a thundershower. Wind southwest 30 to 50 kilometers per hour with a low of 19. And there's a look at your forecast on 98.9 XFM.

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3: XFM weather. Increasing cloudiness before morning. Wind becoming southeast 20 to 40 kilometers per hour, except gustiness 60 over the Cape Breton Highlands overnight. A low of 14. For tomorrow, cloudy with about 10 to 15 millimeters of rain beginning in the morning. A risk of a thundershower with fog patches. Wind becoming southwest 30 kilometers per hour, gusting to 50, except gusting to 90 from Margaret Harbor to Bay St. Lawrence. A high of 23 with a humidex of 31 and a UV index of low. About 10 to 20 millimeters of rain overnight with fog patches and a risk of a thundershower. Wind southwest 30 to 50 kilometers per hour with a low of 19. And there's a look at your forecast on 98.9 XFM.

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0: taking a look at community events in Guysboro. A month-long series of events to celebrate emancipation begins on August the 1st, starting at the CLC on Green Street. It's a vibrant day filled with honoring the past and protecting the future. There'll be local vendors, a barbecue, and many different activities. The Jax Mack Foundation is holding their annual ball tournament at the Lower South River Ball Fields on August 8th and 9th. And even if you don't have a team to sign up, there's lots of great activity to see, and there'll be activities for the kids as well. There's live music on the Saturday evening with Eddie Cummings, a canteen, a kids' play area, and even tickets on a raffle to win a four-wheeler. For details on how to sign up a team of your own, go to jaxmackfoundation.com. jaxmackfoundation.com. 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
2: XFM weather. Increasing cloudiness before morning. Wind becoming southeast 20 to 40 kilometers per hour, except gustiness 60 over the Cape Breton Highlands overnight. A low of 14. For tomorrow, cloudy with about 10 to 15 millimeters of rain beginning in the morning. A risk of a thundershower with fog patches. Wind becoming southwest, 30 kilometers per hour, gusting to 50, except gusting to 90 from Marguerite Harbor to Bay St. Lawrence. A high of 23, with a humidex of 31 and a UV index of low. About 10 to 20 millimeters of rain overnight, with fog patches and a risk of a thundershower. Wind southwest, 30 to 50 kilometers per hour, with a low of 19. And there's a look at your forecast on 98.9 XFM.

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3: XFM weather. Increasing cloudiness before morning. Wind becoming southeast 20 to 40 kilometers per hour, except gusting to 60 over the Cape Breton Highlands overnight. A low of 14. For tomorrow, cloudy with about 10 to 15 millimeters of rain beginning in the morning. A risk of a thundershower with fog patches. Wind becoming southwest, 30 kilometers per hour, gusting to 50, except gusting to 90 from Margaret Harbor to Bay St. Lawrence. A high of 23, with a humidex of 31 and a UV index of low. About 10 to 20 millimeters of rain overnight, with fog patches and a risk of a thundershower. Wind southwest, 30 to 50 kilometers per hour, with a low of 19. And there's a look at your forecast on 98.9 XFM.

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0: taking a look at community events. There's a 911 food bank drive in support of the Canso Guysborough Food Bank on Friday, July the 24th at the Independent Grocer in Guysborough. 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It's from 6 to 9 p.m. on July the 24th. For details on these and many other activities in our listening area, check out our community events page at 989xfm.ca.
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4: XFM weather, cloudy with about 10 to 15 millimeters of rain beginning this morning. A risk of thundershower with fog patches. Wind becoming southwest 30 kilometers per hour, gusting to 50, except gusting to 90 from Margaret Harbor to Bay St. Lawrence. A high of 23 with a humidex of 31 and a UV index of low. About 10 to 20 millimeters of rain overnight with a risk of a thundershower. Fog patches with wind southwest 30 kilometers per hour, gusting to 50, a low of 19. For tomorrow Thursday, showers and a high of 22. 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
11: XFM weather. Cloudy with about 10 to 15 millimeters of rain beginning this morning. A risk of a thundershower with fog patches. Wind becoming southwest 30 kilometers per hour, gusting to 50, except gusting to 90 from Margaret Harbor to Bay St. Lawrence. A high of 23 with a humidex of 31 and a UV index of low. About 10 to 20 millimeters of rain overnight with a risk of a thundershower. Fog patches with wind southwest 30 kilometers per hour, gusting to 50, a low of 19. For tomorrow Thursday, showers and a high of 22. Weather from 98.9 XFM.

Okay, over here, boys. We're squeezing in another song. 98.9, nothing but hits. Director of Public Relations. Reloaded. Turn. There's no other. Okay.

0: Taking a look at community events, there's a 911 food bank drive in support of the Canso-Guysborough Food Bank on Friday, July the 24th at the Independent Grocer in Guysborough. They'll be collecting non-perishable items and money from 10 a.m. until 3 p.m. on the 24th. The food bank is in need of many items, particularly cereal, and they thank you in advance for your generosity. The Antigonish Art Fair returns to Chisholm Park, right across from the Wheel in Antigonish. It's a fun and vibrant celebration of local creativity. There's live music, artist and artisan vendors, an activity area for the kids, and delicious local food available as well. It's from 6 to 9 p.m. on July the 24th. For details on these and many other activities in our listening area, check out our community events page at 989xfm.ca.
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2: XFM weather. Cloudy with about 10 to 15 millimeters of rain beginning this morning. A risk of a thundershower with fog patches. Wind becoming southwest 30 kilometers per hour, gusting to 50, except gusting to 90 from Marguerite Harbor to Bay St. Lawrence. A high of 23 with a humidex of 31 and a UV index of low. About 10 to 20 millimeters of rain overnight with a risk of a thundershower. Fog patches with wind southwest, 30 kilometers per hour, gust to 50, a low of 19. For tomorrow Thursday, showers and a high of 22. Weather from 98.9 XFM.

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1: 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There'll be local vendors, a barbecue, and many different activities. 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And even if you don't have a team to sign up, there's lots of great activity to see, and there'll be activities for the kids as well. 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
4: XFM weather. Cloudy with about 10 to 15 millimeters of rain beginning this morning. A risk of a thundershower with fog patches. Wind becoming southwest 30 kilometers per hour, gusting to 50, except gusting to 90 from Marguerite Harbor to Bay St. Lawrence. A high of 23 with a humidex of 31 and a UV index of low. About 10 to 20 millimeters of rain overnight with a risk of a thundershower. Fog patches with wind southwest 30 kilometers per hour, gusting to 50, a low of 19. For tomorrow Thursday, showers and a high of 22. Weather from 98.9 XFM.

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XFM weather. Cloudy with about 10 to 15 millimeters of rain beginning this morning. A risk of a thundershower with fog patches. Wind becoming southwest 30 kilometers per hour, gusting to 50, except gusting to 90 from Margaret Harbor to Bay St. Lawrence. A high of 23 with a humidex of 31 and a UV index of low. About 10 to 20 millimeters of rain overnight with a risk of a thundershower. Fog patches with wind southwest, 30 kilometers per hour, gusting to 50, a low of 19. For tomorrow Thursday, showers and a high of 22. 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
3: XFM weather. Cloudy with about 10 to 15 millimeters of rain beginning this morning. A risk of a thundershower with fog patches. Wind becoming southwest 30 kilometers per hour, gusting to 50, except gusting to 90 from Marguerite Harbor to Bay St. Lawrence. A high of 23 with a humid index of 31 and a UV index of low. About 10 to 20 millimeters of rain overnight with a risk of a thundershower. Fog patches with wind southwest, 30 kilometers per hour, gusting to 50, a low of 19. For tomorrow Thursday, showers and a high of 22. Weather from 98.9 XFM.

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Nothing but hits. Saluting our listeners in Mulgrave. Thank you for being with us.

Taking a look at community events, there's a 911 food bank drive in support of the Canso-Guysborough Food Bank on Friday, July the 24th at the Independent Grocer in Guysborough. They'll be collecting non-perishable items and money from 10 a.m. until 3 p.m. on the 24th. The food bank is in need of many items, particularly cereal, and they thank you in advance for your generosity. The Antigonish Art Fair returns to Chisholm Park, right across from the Wheel in Antigonish. It's a fun and vibrant celebration of local creativity. There's live music, artists and artisan vendors, an activity area for the kids, and delicious local food available as well. It's from 6 to 9 p.m. on July the 24th. For details on these and many other activities in our listening area, check out our community events page at 989xfm.ca.

0: taking a look at community events in Guysboro. A month-long series of events to celebrate emancipation begins on August the 1st, starting at the CLC on Green Street. It's a vibrant day filled with honoring the past and protecting the future. There'll be local vendors, a barbecue, and many different activities. The Jax Mack Foundation is holding their annual ball tournament at the Lower South River Ballfields on August 8th and 9th. And even if you don't have a team to sign up, there's lots of great activity to see, and there'll be activities for the kids as well. 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
4: XFM weather. Cloudy with about 10 to 15 millimeters of rain beginning this morning. A risk of a thundershower with fog patches. Wind becoming southwest 30 kilometers per hour, gusting to 50, except gusting to 90 from Margaret Harbor to Bay St. Lawrence. A high of 23 with a humidex of 31 and a UV index of low. About 10 to 20 millimeters of rain overnight with a risk of a thundershower. Fog patches with wind southwest, 30 kilometers per hour, gusting to 50, a low of 19. For tomorrow Thursday, showers and a high of 22. Weather from 98.9 XFM.

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Nothing but hits.

Real hits. I'm so excited, and I just can't hide it. And great classics. Baby, you just ain't seen nothing yet. Nothing yet, you ain't been around. 98.9 XFM. Nothing but hits.

0: taking a look at community events. There's a 911 food bank drive in support of the Canso Guysboro Food Bank on Friday, July the 24th at the Independent Grocer in Guysboro. 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The Antigonish Art Fair returns to Chisholm Park, right across from the Wheel in Antigonish. 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It's from 6 to 9 p.m. on July the 24th. For details on these and many other activities in our listening area, check out our community events page at 989xfm.ca.
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3: XFM weather. Cloudy with about 10 to 15 millimeters of rain beginning this morning. A risk of a thundershower with fog patches. Wind becoming southwest 30 kilometers per hour, gusting to 50, except gusting to 90 from Margaret Harbor to Bay St. Lawrence. A high of 23 with a humid index of 31 and a UV index of low. About 10 to 20 millimeters of rain overnight with a risk of a thundershower. Fog patches with wind southwest 30 kilometers per hour, gusting to 50, a low of 19. For tomorrow Thursday, showers and a high of 22. Weather from 98.9 XFM.

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1: Let us place ourselves in the presence of God as we pray. To you, O God, our Heavenly Father, we offer our prayers of praise and thanksgiving as we welcome a new day. We ask you to bless those who have been entrusted with the responsibility of government in all areas of our country. Instill in them a great willingness to ensure justice and equality for all. Help them to continue to create a society built on love and peace. Bless all those who are working for peace in the world. They are, in the words of Christ your Son, indeed children of God. And with St. Francis we pray. O Lord, make us instruments of your peace. Where there is hatred, let us sow love. Where there is doubt, faith. Where there is despair, hope. Where there is darkness, light. And where there is sadness, joy. O Divine Master, grant that we do not so much seek to be consoled as to console, to be understood as to understand, to be loved as to love. For it is in giving that we receive, it is in pardoning that we are pardoned, it is in dying that we are born to eternal life. We offer our prayers, O God, through your Son, our Lord Jesus Christ, our Savior and Redeemer, who lives and reigns forever and ever. Amen.
2: And a good morning. Look at the marine forecast for you for Eastern Shore, Sable, and Foreshore. Strong wind warning, wind southeast at 15, southerly 20 to 25 this morning, and then southwesterly 30 tonight and Thursday. For Northumberland Strait, strong wind warning in effect, southeast winds at 15 to 20, 20 to 25 this morning, southerly 25 to 30 this afternoon, and southwest 20 Thursday morning. Gulf Magdalen, strong wind warning in effect, wind southeast at 20 to 25, gusting at 35, Margaret Harbor to Bay St. Lawrence, southeast 30 this morning, gusting to 50 from Margaret Harbor to Bay St. Lawrence. Becoming south 30 this evening, southwest 20 to 25 Thursday morning, and 15 on Thursday evening.
3: Good morning from the XFM Newsroom. I'm Ken Kingston. Antigonish Town Council and staff are again working on the unpleasant odor coming from the area's sewage treatment plant. As in the last few years, residents are dealing with the smell coming from the plant, which began around the first weekend of July. The town's website states a newly installed permanent recirculation line is not online at the plant, with the installation ensuring consistent and continuous delivery of oxygenated water to the section of the lagoon needing it most. Other mitigation measures include moving oxygen-rich water to the front, adding cold water, using deodorizers, ongoing monitoring, and removing sludge. An aeration project is underway and expected to be completed by the end of the month, which includes aerators and blowers. Earlier this month, the town awarded a tender for screening and aeration upgrades to the plant to Avondale Construction at around $6.2 million plus HST, with the project expected to take a year to complete. The town, the county of Antigonish, and the province funded the project. Antigonish Mayor Sean Cameron says staff did their best to line up the equipment for work of the plant ahead of time.
4: So we ordered a blower, but in the interim, it wasn't coming quick enough, so we had to rent a blower. So that is getting installed. We have new aerator lines coming that are designed to fit the first blower. And because of construction, those things were just delayed. So hopefully it won't happen next year, that we will have these installed by August, September, and hopefully this will not repeat itself next year.
3: Kyle Meisner, Infrastructure and Engineering Director for the town, says council took the matter seriously, noting council passed the capital budget early this year with a tender for work of the plant going out the next day. Officials with the election for chief and council for the Bootledeck First Nation say August 5th is the last day that committee members can request to receive a mail-in ballot. To receive a mail-in ballot, members must complete a form and provide a copy of their ID. Only those who cannot vote in person at the advance poll on August 6th or on Election Day on August 11th should request a mail-in ballot form. To receive the form, email electoralofficer@cmnns.com. Fill out the form with a copy of their ID back to the office. Once eligibility is confirmed, a ballot package will be sent in the mail. Ballots must be received by the electoral officer by August 11th. Canada's premiers will continue a second day of meetings in Prince Edward Island at the annual summer gathering of the Council of the Federation. The talks between 13 provincial and territorial leaders have been punctuated by U.S. President Donald Trump's threats this past Monday of new 50% tariffs on more Canadian goods starting August 19th. After a virtual meeting with Prime Minister Mark Carney yesterday, the premier said they are backing urgent, intense, and fair trade negotiations between our two countries so Canada can avoid increased levies. Meantime, nine premiers signed a deal to allow brewers and distillers to sell alcohol directly to consumers in other provinces and territories. XFM weather, cloudy today, 10 to 15 millimeters of rain beginning this morning. Risk of a thunder shower late this morning on the mainland. Fog patches. Winds increasing to gusts to 50 near 90 in the Cape Breton Highlands and a high of 23 with the humidex. It'll feel like 31. Tonight, showers, risk of a thunder shower overnight. Rainfall amounts of 5 to 10 millimeters, except 10 to 20 in Guysburg County. Windy with gusts to 50 at a low of 19. Tomorrow, cloudy with a chance of showers in Pictou and Antigonish counties. 2 to 4 millimeters of showers in the afternoon. 5 to 10 millimeters of rain in Guysborough County and Cape Breton. A high of 23 tomorrow, and with the humidex, it'll feel like 30. Right now in Antigonish, it is 17 degrees. In XFM Sports, in the Caper Development AGR League, last night it was the Pumpkin Acadians downing the Arisag Blues 4-3. In Major League Baseball, in the American League, Toronto lost badly to Tampa Bay 12-2. Cleveland over Minnesota 5-2, Texas over the Chicago White Sox 10-0, while a game between Baltimore and Boston was postponed. In the National League, San Diego over Atlanta 8-3, the Dodgers over Philadelphia 2-1, the Mets beat Milwaukee 4-0, Colorado over Washington 8-7. In interleague play, it was Kansas City over San Francisco 3-2, the Cubs beat Detroit 11-2, Cincinnati over Seattle 4-2, Houston beat Miami 5-3, the L.A. Angels down St. Louis 5-1. And Arizona beat the Athletics in 10 innings 6-5. A game between Pittsburgh and the New York Yankees was postponed. In the Canadian League Basketball League, Calgary over Vancouver 93-86. Saskatoon beat Edmonton 96-94. It's 6:06. The most local news and sports anytime at 98.9xfm.ca.

0: How do you know it? XFM, nothing but hits. We're here at the Grand Funk Railroad this morning at 20 minutes after the top of 6 o'clock. And a very good day to you. Welcome along to Wednesday. It's going to be wet, to say the least. We do have a special weather statement in place for rain for today, and we're expecting a fair bit of it, too. Showers to rain this morning. Risk of thunder showers. Winds going to be 30 to 50 out of the southwest. Much higher in the highlands, and temperatures of 23 today. Humidex is going to be around 31. We're going to have more showers and thunder showers tonight. Windy, 19 for a low. It's a 17 in New Glasgow, and it's muggy out there. 15 in Port Hawkesbury, and here at 98.9 XFM, 18.
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0: Antigonish Town Council dealt with a tax relief request during a meeting last night. Antigonish Mayor Sean Cameron explained council received complaints from some residents who expressed frustration after having paid their tax bill online on June 30th, but because of a holiday the following day, the payments weren't received until later, and some of those residents were charged interest. Council passed a motion to offer a three-day grace period for residents who paid online and are able to provide proof that the transaction was indeed initiated on June 30th. The federal government has announced $10 million in funding to expand integrated youth services across Nova Scotia. The funding is aimed at helping more young people across Nova Scotia and their families to access community-based health services. It will go towards strengthening existing services at youth service hubs in the province while supporting enhancements to existing hubs to integrate primary care services. Health Minister Marjorie Michelle says that community organizations like IWK Health are key partners in connecting youth to mental health supports. Local seafood businesses receive support from the provincial government. The province provided a combined $2.22 million in funding to 20 projects through the Fisheries and Aquaculture Energy Efficiency Innovation Fund. In Antigonish County, DSB Fisheries got $348,800 to convert their lobster fishing vessel into a hybrid propulsion system, allowing for the reduction of fuel use. Fat Tuna Fisheries picked up $350,000 to convert multi-species fishing vessels with a hybrid propulsion system to provide lower energy costs for the company. And Town Point Oysters got $350,000 for the electrification of an oyster barge that will be charged with existing solar infrastructure. In Pictou County, North Shore Seafoods picked up $60,000 for a roof-mounted solar photovoltaic system at its processing facility. And Aqua Production Systems got over $26,000 for a roof-mounted solar photovoltaic system at its facility for designing and building live seafood holding systems. A release from the province states the funding is helping seafood and aquaculture businesses across Nova Scotia invest in new technology, reduce energy and fuel costs, modernize their operations, and remain competitive in an industry that supports communities and jobs across the province. Indigenous leaders meeting the premiers on the sidelines of a national conference this week say their voices must be heard nationwide. Provincial and territorial leaders are assembled in Charlottetown for their annual Council of the Federation meeting. Assembly of First Nations National Chief Cindy Woodhouse Nipanak spoke about First Nations chiefs securing an important meeting.
2: We also, as well, for the first time in Canada's history, will have a First Ministers meeting with the provinces, the federal government, and First Nations on October 26th. And we're very thankful for that. For the first time in this country's history, that the three levels of government will sit together and work on many of our issues.
0: Meantime, the president of the Métis National Council says Métis ought to have their own meeting with the prime minister and relevant premiers to discuss the major projects agenda and the impact of U.S. tariffs on Métis businesses. XFM weather, a Lacewet wind warning for northern Inverness County today. Cloudy, 10 to 15 millimeters of rain beginning this morning. Risk of a thundershower late this morning on the mainland. Fog patches, winds increasing to gusts to 50 near 90 in the Cape Breton Highlands. Winds in the Highlands diminishing to gusts of 50 late this afternoon, a high of 23 with a humid exit. It'll feel like 31. Tonight, showers. Risk of a thunder shower overnight. Rainfall amounts of 5 to 10 millimeters, except 10 to 20 in Guysburg County. Windy with gusts of 50, a low of 19. Tomorrow, cloudy with a chance of showers in Pictou and Antigonish counties. 2 to 4 millimeters of showers in the afternoon. 5 to 10 millimeters of rain in Guysburg County and Cape Breton. Fog patches. Windy with gusts to 50 on Cape Breton and a high of 23 with a humidex. It'll feel like 30. In New Glasgow, it's 19, in Port Hawkesbury, 15, and in Antigonish, it's 18. In XFM Sports, in the Age Keeper Development AGR League, it was the Palmkit Acadians over the Arisag Blues by a score of 4-3. In baseball, in the American League, the Blue Jays fell to Tampa Bay 12-2, Cleveland over Minnesota 5-2, Texas beat the Chicago White Sox 10-0. In the National League, San Diego over Atlanta 8-3, the Dodgers beat Philadelphia 2-1, the Mets down Milwaukee 4-0, and Colorado over Washington 8-7. In interleague play, Kansas City beat San Francisco 3-2, the Cubs over Detroit 11-2, Cincinnati over Seattle 4-2, Houston beat Miami 5-3, the LA Angels over St. Louis 5-1, and Arizona edged the Athletics in 10-6-5. It's 6:37, the most local news and sports anytime at 98.9xfm.ca.

0: And a very good morning to you. 644, 16 away in the top at 7 o'clock. A less wet wind warning in the Highlands and showers to rain this morning. There's a risk of thunder showers and wind's going to be gusting southwesterly 30 to 50. Up to 90 in the Highlands. The temperature today, 23. Going to feel like 31. Showers and thunder showers tonight. Southwesterly wind around 30 to 50. The low of 19. And tomorrow, more showers with a high of 23. The humidex is going to be 30. Sun will return on Friday as we head into the weekend and tons of activities with lots of events ongoing. I'm keeping you up to date on all of those throughout the day and the rest of the week.
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Of a 7 o'clock information update for you on the way. 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Breakfast trivia lined up for it this morning as well. Some Rod Stewart back to 76.

0: Summer essentials. 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It was 1989. 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

0: Good morning from the XFM newsroom. I'm Ken Kingston for Trimac Toyota.
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0: Officials with the election for chief and council for the Budladek First Nation say August 5th is the last day that community members can request to receive a mail-in ballot. To receive a mail-in ballot, members must complete a form and provide a copy of their ID. Only those who cannot vote in person at the advance poll on August 6th or on election day on August 11th should request a mail-in ballot form. To receive the form, email electoral officer at cmnns.com. Fill out the form with a copy of their ID back to the office. Once eligibility is confirmed, a ballot package will be sent in the mail. Ballots must be received by the electoral officer by August 11th. Antigonish Town Council and staff are again working on the unpleasant odor coming from the area's sewage treatment plant. As in the last few years, residents are dealing with the smell coming from the plant, which began around the first weekend of July. The town's website states the newly installed permanent recirculation line is not online at the plant, with the installation ensuring consistent and continuous delivery of oxygenated water to the section of the lagoon needing it most. Other mitigation measures include moving oxygen-rich water to the front, adding cold water, using deodorizers, ongoing monitoring, and removing sludge. An aeration project is underway and expected to be completed by the end of the month, which includes aerators and blowers. Earlier this month, the town awarded a tender for screening and aeration upgrades to the plant to Avondale Construction at around $6.2 million plus HST, with the project expected to take a year to complete. The town, the county of Antigonish, and the province funded the project. Antigonish Mayor Sean Cameron says staff did their best to line up equipment for work at the plant ahead of time.
3: So we ordered a blower, but in the interim, it wasn't coming quick enough, so we had to rent a blower. So that is getting installed. We have new aerator lines coming that are designed to fit the first blower. And because of construction, those things were just delayed. So hopefully it won't happen next year, that we will have these installed by August, September, and hopefully this will not repeat itself next year.
0: Kyle Meisner, Infrastructure and Engineering Director for the town, says council took the matter seriously, noting council passed a capital budget early this year, the tender for work at the plant going out the next day. Halifax has been ranked among the worst Canadian cities in terms of affordability. The Urban Stress Index uses the National Rent Report from rentals.ca, as well as data on the distribution of employment income across Canada to determine its rankings of cities' typical monthly income, rent prices, and essential food costs. The index has ranked Halifax at 76.35, higher than Toronto at 73.12, and Vancouver at 73.45. Weather is next for Port Hawkesbury Home Building Center.
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0: XFM weather, Lake Sweat wind warning for northern Inverness County. Today, cloudy, 10 to 15 millimeters of rain beginning this morning. Risk of a thunder shower late this morning on the mainland. Fog patches, winds increasing to gust to 50. Near 90 in the Cape Breton Highlands. Winds in the Highlands diminishing to gust to 50 late this afternoon. A high of 23. With a humidex, it'll feel like 31. Tonight, showers, risk of a thunder shower overnight. Rainfall amounts of 5 to 10 millimeters, except 10 to 20 millimeters in Guysborough County. Windy with gusts of 50, a low of 19. Tomorrow, cloudy with a chance of showers in Pictou and Antigonish counties. 2 to 4 millimeters of showers in the afternoon. 5 to 10 millimeters of rain in Guysborough County and Cape Breton. Fog patches, windy with gusts to 50 on Cape Breton and a high of 23 with a humidex. It'll feel like 30. In Glasgow, it's 19. In Port Hawkesbury, 15. And in Antigonish, it's 18. 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
0: In XFM Sports, in the Caper Development AGR League last night, one game was played. The Pumpkin Acadians edged the Arisag Blues 4-3. In Major League Baseball, in the American League, Toronto fell to Tampa Bay 12-2. Cleveland over Minnesota 5-2. Texas down the White Sox 10-0. While the game between Baltimore and Boston was postponed. Now, in the National League, it was San Diego over Atlanta 8-3, the Dodgers over Philadelphia 2-1, the Mets blank Milwaukee 4-0, and Colorado over Washington 8-7. In interleague play, Kansas City beat San Francisco 3-2, the Cubs beat Detroit 11-2, Cincinnati over Seattle 4-2, Houston beat Miami 5-3, the LA Angels over St. Louis 5-1, while Arizona beat the Athletics 6-5 in 10 innings. A game between Pittsburgh and the New York Yankees was postponed. And the Canadian League Basketball League, Calgary over Vancouver 93-86, Saskatoon beat Edmonton 96-94. It's 7:06, the most local news and sports anytime at 989xfm.ca.

0: 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Luke Graham this morning, and just between you and me, you have an opportunity of winning. 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Lots of things taking place there in our featured section. Of course, the Attic Music Festival knocking on the door. It's coming up in August, and we've got some tickets to give away for that particular event. Weekend passes, and you could have one. All you have to do is like our Facebook page, 98.9 XFM Announcers. Like the post, comment, and share. And we will be making a draw at the end of July.
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3: 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Olsen's work has been recorded by some of country music's biggest stars like Garth Brooks, Rascal Flatts, Billy Currington, The Judds, and many others. 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

0: 89, extra van, everybody here. So the West End Girls this morning, and I want you back. It is about 16 minutes after the top of the hour, 7 o'clock. Very good morning to you. Welcome along to Wednesday, middle of the week. It is July 22nd, and it's hard to believe the month of July is pretty much gone. Wow. Actor Danny Glover, remember him from the Lethal Weapon series? Well, he is 81 today. Hard to believe. Don't think he'll be doing any more of those action movies these days. Singer Don Henley of the Eagles fame is 80 today. He also went on to have a very great solo career, too. Actor Willem Dafoe is 72. Actor Rob Estes is 64. Former pro wrestler Shawn Michaels is 62 today. Singer-actress Selena Gomez is 35. And the young fella here, Prince George of Wales, is 14 today. Local birthdays for Tim Hortons.
1: Tim Hortons has become a staple in the life of almost every Canadian. To some, it's how they wake up in the morning. To others, it's how they stay fueled for the day. Some have it daily, some have it on a rare occasion. And some have it to celebrate. And that could be you. 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
0: And it's 17 and a half minutes after the top of 7 o'clock right now. We're saying a very happy birthday to Danielle Boyd Farrell and of Morristown. Celebrating a big day today. All the very best to you. Love from Keegan, Wesley, Bell, and Bell. Two Bells. Better than one Bell. Happy birthday to Karen McIsaac of Antigonish from all your family and friends. Enjoy your birthday celebration as you celebrate number 47. Number 17 to Ben Lukeman today. All the very best to you. Love from Mom, Grandma, Grampy, and Chrissy. Happy birthday, Cameron Maddie at Tamara Drive. Wishes from Mom and Dad, Josie, Leah, Harley, and all of the extended family as well. Rick Avery. Happy birthday to you from Darcy, Thea, Linda, and family, Tracy and family, Bobby and family, and Eddie. Happy birthday wishes going along today. A very happy birthday to retired Colonel Mike McLean. Committed many years of service to his country. All the very best to you, Colonel, from all of your friends and all of your family. Birthday greetings going along to Logan Bailey of Pearl Brook. From all your family and friends today, have a super day. And we say congratulations to Cameron Matty of Antigonish. Cameron, we have got a voucher with your name on it. You can drop by the radio station, pick that up during regular business hours. And then you can claim those lovely treats from Tim Hortons on James Street in Antigonish. What is your birthday's anniversaries on the radio? Hey, we'd love to hear from you. Drop them off to us a few days in advance. You can do so through our website, 989xfm.ca. That would be the number to call. The place to do it, 989xfm.ca. 989xfm with Paul Kerwin got the Go-Go's, and they've got the beat. 7:20 in a cloudy morning. A lot of rain headed our way for today.

0: 9 XFM, nothing but hits. And song from Avril Lavigne this morning. Nobody's Home, 7:25. Information update for you right around the corner. At around 7:30, we're going to find out who our winner is in our breakfast trivia before 8 o'clock today as well, too. Sunday's got St. Ninian Place and Brent McLean and friends all geared up and ready to go, including some music from, of course, Brent and Darren Murphy and Jenna Bowman will be dropping by, all hosted by Lewis McIntosh. 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
0: Local seafood businesses have received support from the provincial government. The province provided a combined $2.22 million in funding to 20 projects through the Fisheries and Aquaculture Energy Efficiency Innovation Fund. In Antigonish County, DSB Fisheries got $348,800 to convert their lobster fishing vessel into a hybrid propulsion system, allowing for the reduction of fuel use. Fat Tuna Fisheries picked up $350,000 to convert multi-species fishing vessels with a hybrid propulsion system to provide lower energy costs for the company. Town Point Oysters got $350,000 for the electrification of an oyster barge that will be charged with existing solar infrastructure. In Pictou County, North Nova Seafoods picked up $60,000 for a roof-mounted solar photovoltaic system at its processing facility. And Aqua Production Systems got over $26,000 for a roof-mounted solar photovoltaic system at its facility for designing and building live seafood holding systems. A release from the province states the funding is helping seafood and aquaculture businesses across Nova Scotia invest in new technology, reduce energy and fuel costs, modernize their operations, and remain competitive in an industry that supports communities and jobs across the province. Antigonish Town Council dealt with a tax relief request during a meeting last night. Antigonish Mayor Sean Cameron explained that council received complaints from some residents who expressed frustration after having paid their tax bill online on June 30th. But because of a holiday the following day, the payments weren't received until later, and some of those residents were charged interest. Council passed a motion to offer a three-day grace period for residents who paid online and are able to provide proof the transaction was initiated on June 30th. Prime Minister Mark Carney says he spoke with U.S. President Donald Trump yesterday and they agreed to intensify negotiations on the Canada-U.S.-Mexico Agreement on Trade in the coming weeks. That's after Trump announced a plan to impose a 50% tariff on multiple Canadian goods in about a month. Reporters in Ottawa asked Carney yesterday if his government is considering retaliatory tariffs.
2: Look, we have a situation where the American tariffs, the 338 tariffs, will come into effect in 29 days. And we will look at all options in terms of how we would respond if they do come into effect.
0: American officials say the new levies are a response to retaliatory provincial bans on U.S. alcohol, as well as Canada's supply-managed dairy system and quotas on American cars. 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
0: XFM weather, late so wet wind warning for northern Inverness County. Today, cloudy, 10 to 15 millimeters of rain beginning this morning. Risk of a thunder shower late this morning on the mainland. Fog patches, winds increasing to gusts to 50, near 90 in the Cape Breton Highlands. Winds in the Highlands diminishing to gusts to 50 late this afternoon at a high of 23. With the humidex, it'll feel like 31. Tonight, showers. Risk of a thunder shower overnight. Rainfall amounts 5 to 10 millimeters, except 10 to 20 millimeters in Guysborough County. Windy with gusts to 50, a low of 19. Tomorrow, cloudy with a chance of showers in Pictou and Antigonish counties. 2 to 4 millimeters of showers in the afternoon. 5 to 10 millimeters of rain in Guysborough County and Cape Breton. Fog patches, windy with gusts to 50 on Cape Breton and a high of 23 with a humidex, it'll feel like 30 degrees. In Glasgow, it's 20. In Port Hawkesbury, 15. And in Antigonish, it's 19 degrees. 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In baseball, the Blue Jays lose again to Tampa Bay 12-2. Other American League games saw Cleveland over Minnesota 5-2. Texas down the Chicago White Sox 10-0. In the National League, San Diego over Atlanta 8-3. The LA Dodgers beat Philadelphia 2-1. The Mets over Milwaukee 4-0. It was Colorado beating Washington 8-7. And in interleague play, Kansas City beat San Francisco 3-2. The Chicago Cubs beat Detroit 11-2. Cincinnati over Seattle 4-2. Houston beat Miami 5-3. The Angels beat St. Louis 5-1. And Arizona got by the Athletics in 10 by a score of 6-5. In the Canadian League Basketball League, Calgary over Vancouver, 93-86. Saskatoon down Edmonton, 96-94. It's 7:36, the most local news and sports anytime at 98.9xfm.ca.

0: 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About 18 and a half before the top of the hour, 7 o'clock. 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Breakfast trivia lined up, and hopefully have a winner coming your way. Oh, before 8 o'clock this morning from 98.9 XFM. Well, it is the Come Home Week happening at Guysboro. Relaxation meditation session with Victoria is happening at the Steve Smith Turf this morning. Gets underway at around 10 o'clock. Also, a Good Karma Wednesday Wellness Days happening between 10 and 2 o'clock. That will be at the Castaway Cafe, just to name a couple of events that are coming up in Guysboro this morning.
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4: 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Deemed as the largest outdoor Scottish concert in Cape Breton, Gordy Sampson will headline the event along with traditional Celtic music all day. Entertainment includes traditional piping, fiddlers, dancing, and vocals, with ample parking, canteen, washrooms, security, and beer tent for those 19 and over. The concert is located 3 kilometers north of Inverness on Route 19 on the grounds of St. Margaret's Parish.
0: And a good morning, it's 7:43, and looking like this for today, we've got a lesser wind warning for the Highlands. Showers to rain this morning. Risk of thunder showers. Wind's going to be fairly gusty. Southwesterly 30 to 50, and temperatures today are going to be around 23 with the humidex 31. Now, those winds, by the way, will be gusty up to about 90 in the Highlands. Showers and thunder showers tonight. Southwesterly wind at around 30, gusty to 50, 19 the low. And the showers for tomorrow, winds southwesterly 20 to 40 with a high of 23. And very muggy once again tomorrow at around 30 for a humidex. It's 18 in Glasgow, 19 on the other side of the strait, 16 in Port Hawkesbury, up to 18 in Inverness. And here at 98.9 XFM, it is 19 degrees. The music of the Arrows.

Actually, Van, nothing about his in Europe this morning in the final countdown. 7:52, about 8 before the top of the hour, 8 o'clock. Information update right around the corner. Rain expected for today. Temperature's going to be in the low 20s, to say the least, which is a far cry from where we were. And going to feel like the low 30s today, so keep that in mind. Well, coming up this weekend, a big sort of pirate thing is going to be going on. And it's going to be Pirate Day at the Museum coming up on Saturday, the 25th, between 12 and 3 o'clock. You could even dress up as your favorite pirate, too, and participate in the treasure hunt. Maybe go home with some treasure of your own, right? Barbecue items also available for purchase, too. That's going to be at the Old Courthouse Museum on Church Street in Gotham.

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4: 7:56, information update right around the corner. Going to find out who our winner is in our breakfast trivia coming up after 8 o'clock this morning. Got some Amy Grant. 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
1: Antigonish Town Council and staff are again working on unpleasant odor coming from the area's sewage treatment plant. As in the last few years, residents are dealing with a smell coming from the plant, which began around the first weekend of July. The town's website states a newly installed permanent recirculation line is not online at the plant, with the installation ensuring consistent and continuous delivery of oxygenated water to the section of the lagoon needing it most. Other mitigation measures include moving oxygen-rich water to the front, adding cold water, using deodorizers, ongoing monitoring, and removing sludge. An aeration project is underway and expected to be completed by the end of the month, which includes aerators and blowers. Earlier this month, the town awarded a tender for screening and aeration upgrades to the plant went to Avondale Construction at around $6.2 million plus HST, with the project expected to take a year to complete. The town, the county of Antigonish, and the province funded the project. Antigonish Mayor Sean Cameron says staff did their best to line up equipment for work at the plant ahead of time.
3: So we ordered a blower, but in the interim, it wasn't coming quick enough, so we had to rent a blower. So that is getting installed. We have new aerator lines coming that are designed to fit the first blower. And because of construction, those things were just delayed. So hopefully it won't happen next year, that we will have these installed by August, September. And hopefully this will not repeat itself next year.
1: Kyle Meisner, Infrastructure and Engineering Director for the town, says council took the matter seriously, noting council passed a capital budget early this year with a tender for work at the plant going out the next day. Officials with the election for chief and council for the Bootledeck First Nation say August 5th is the last day that community members can request to receive a mail-in ballot. To receive a mail-in ballot, members must complete a form and provide a copy of their ID. Only those who cannot vote in person at the advance poll on August 6th or on election day on August 11th should request a mail-in ballot form. To receive the form, email electoralofficer@cmnns.com. Fill out the form with a copy of their ID back to the office. Once eligibility is confirmed, a ballot package will be sent in the mail. Ballots must be received by the electoral officer by August 11th. The Premier of Newfoundland and Labrador says the Trump administration's latest terror threat has only boosted Team Canada's approach. At the Premier's annual meeting in Charlottetown, Tony Wakeham says the American trade war has prompted Canada to beef up its domestic trade while also looking to markets beyond the U.S.
4: Whether it's oil and gas industries, whether it's critical minerals, whether it's our lumber industries, our forestry industries, we have what the world needs. We've always had a great relationship with the United States. I think we need to have that relationship as a trading partner. But I think what you're seeing now is Canada recognizing that it has a lot of value to provide to the world.
1: The premiers wrap up their Council of the Federation meeting today. They'll be joined in person tomorrow by Prime Minister Mark Carney. Now, the Prime Minister says he spoke with President Donald Trump and they agree to intensify trade negotiations in the face of Trump's latest tariff threat. It comes after the U.S. administration said it would hammer some Canadian products with steep new 50% tariffs. Canadian press reporter Kelly Malone says Trump is coming from a different place than when he announced his original tariffs last year, which he said was to reshore production.
5: This appears to be, according to experts that I spoke with, a lot more posturing, because right now Canada, the US, and Mexico are mid conversations, trade talks around the Canada-US-Mexico Agreement on Trade. In Canada, we call that CUSMA. So a lot of experts think this is the US trying to ramp up pressure on Canada.
1: Carney says that Canada has made a series of comprehensive and detailed proposals on modernizing the Continental Trade Pact in response to the Trump administration's trade strategy. Weather is next for TNB Plumbing, Heating, and Air Conditioning.
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1: XFM weather, a late sweat wind warning for northern Inverness County. Cloudy today, 10 to 15 millimeters of rain beginning this morning. Risk of a thunder shower late this morning on the mainland. Fog patches, winds increasing to gusts to 50, near 90 in the Cape Breton Highlands. Winds in the Highlands diminishing to gusts to 50 late this afternoon. A high today of 23, and with a humidex, it'll feel like 31. Tonight, showers. Risk of a thunder shower overnight. Rainfall amounts 5 to 10 millimeters, except 10 to 20 millimeters, rather, in Guysburg County. Windy with gusts to 50 and a low of 19. Tomorrow, cloudy with a chance of showers in Pictou and Antigonish counties, 2 to 4 millimeters of showers in the afternoon, 5 to 10 millimeters of rain in Guysburg County and Cape Breton. Fog patches, windy with gusts of 50 on Cape Breton and a high of 23. With the humidex, it'll feel like 30. The outlook for Friday, sunny in Pictou and Antigonish counties, sun and cloud in Guysburg County and Cape Breton, and a high of 24. Saturday, sun and cloud in Pictou, Antigonish, southern Inverness, and Richmond counties, sunny in Guysborough, northern Inverness, and Victoria counties, a high of 28. For Sunday, sun and cloud in Pictou, Antigonish, southern Inverness, and Richmond counties, cloudy in Guysborough County, sunny in northern Inverness and Victoria counties, and a high of 24. In New Glasgow, it's 20. In Port Hawkesbury, it's 16. And in Antigonish, it is 20 degrees. Sports is next for Port Honda in Port Hawkesbury.
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1: In XFM Sports, in the Caper and Development AGR League last night, the Pamunkey Acadians down the Arisag Blues 4-3. Winning pitcher was Richie Connors. Losing pitcher was Pat Laffin. Top hitters for Pamunkey were Brett Connors with a triple, a single, Richie Connors with a double, and an RBI. Top hitters for Arisag were Travis McCarron with a home run, a single, and an RBI, and Ray McKinnon with a double and an RBI. Nick Fortes and Yandy Diaz each hit 3-run homers, and Johnny DeLuca added 2 hits and 3 RBIs, and the visiting Tampa Bay Rays had a season-high 21 hits in a 12-2 rout of the slumping Toronto Blue Jays Tuesday. Vladimir Guerrero Jr. went 0-for-4 as the Jays lost their third in a row and 6th of their last 7. The defending AL champions scored 4 runs in their past 4 games. Elsewhere in baseball yesterday in the American League, it was Cleveland over Minnesota 5-2, Texas down the White Sox 10-0. In the National League, it was San Diego over Atlanta 8-3, the Dodgers beat Philadelphia 2-1, the Mets beat Milwaukee 4-0, and Colorado over Washington 8-7. In interleague play, Kansas City over San Francisco 3-2, the Chicago Cubs beat Detroit 11-2, Cincinnati over Seattle 4-2, Houston beat Miami 5-3, the LA Angels over St. Louis 5-1, and Arizona got by the Athletics 6-5 in 10 innings. Canada is sending a star-studded team to the Commonwealth Games starting Thursday in Glasgow, Scotland. Olympic champions and medalists in athletics, swimming, and weightlifting are among Canada's 149 athletes set to attend. Four-time Olympic gymnast Ellie Black of Halifax says the Commonwealth Games are an important competition for her and many other athletes.
7: Canada can usually be pretty competitive there, and it gives these athletes an opportunity to be in that multi-sport games environment without too much of the pressure that comes maybe with the Olympic Games.
1: About 3,000 athletes from 74 countries will compete in the Commonwealth Games that close on August 2nd. The Calgary Surge outscored the visiting Vancouver Bandits 27-19 in the final quarter, en route to a 93-86 win in the Canadian Elite Basketball League on Tuesday. Sean Miller-Moore scored 18 points while Armani Chaney had 16 points and 9 assists as the Surge improved to 6-14. Tyree Samuel had 20 points and 10 rebounds for the Bandits, who slipped to 12-8 and failed to move into a first-place tie in the Western Conference with the 13-7 Winnipeg Sea Bears. The Saskatoon Mamba outscored the visiting Edmonton Stingers 32-21 in the fourth quarter and beat the Alberta squad 96-94 in Canadian Elite Basketball League action Tuesday. Jameer Chaplin scored 31 points for the Mamba, who improved to 9-10. Stanley Davis Jr. had 17 points and 6 assists for the Stingers, who slipped to 8-12. It's 8-11, the most local news and sports anytime at 98.9xfm.ca.

0: And he's not. Actually, I'm probably going to hit a bit of banana around this morning. Cool summer. 19 minutes after top of all, 8 o'clock right now. And looking like a pretty dismal day, to say the least, but don't let that get you down. So lots of activities that are going to be taking place here in northeastern Nova Scotia, Cape Breton Island, over the course of the next few days for the weekend. Well, let's see. Our breakfast trivia this morning. New research shows that people who do this at least once a week are happier than those who never do. Correct answer is sing. And we congratulate our winner this morning of our breakfast trivia. That being Peggy McClellan of Antigonish. Congratulations, Peggy, and enjoy those Sidekick breakfast sandwiches for two.
1: 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Computer Connection, 95 College Street, Antigonish, right behind the town hall, 863-3361.
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0: And it is time to head off to Celtic 4 this morning at 8:21. We've got Hayden, and good morning, Hayden. How are you doing today?
3: Good morning. I'm well. How about yourself?
0: Not too bad. Hayden, it's a little on the damp side out there today. We got some rain headed our way, but you know what? That doesn't stop people from coming down and kicking a few tires along the way.
3: Yeah, no, we got our rain jackets and our umbrellas, so we're good to go for the day, no matter what the weather brings. So come on down. We're happy to look over some vehicles with you. Definitely got some lots of options on the go here. We do have a few Explorers that just got dropped off on the truck yesterday, so if you're looking for something with 7-seater, great option there. We're still offering that lovely 0% on our F-150s till the end of the month, so don't miss out on that opportunity. And we also have $4,500 off of our Bronco Sports. So all kinds of stuff on the new side. And if you're looking for something new to you, on our pre-owned lot, we do have about 30 used vehicles down there, all different makes, models, prices. So definitely got something for everybody down here at Celtic Ford.
0: All righty, sounds good. And of course, you can drop by today till 5:30. You can always give a call at 902-863-2771. Hayden, thank you so much.
3: Pleasure as always, Paul.
0: All right, that is Hayden at Celtic Ford this morning.
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0: 22 and a half after the top of 8 o'clock and a very good morning. Well, we've got a wet day happening and a less wet wind warning for the Highlands. Showers to rain this morning and a risk of thunder showers along the way. Winds southwesterly 30 to 50. Gusting up to 90 in the Highlands and temperatures today of 23. The humidex going to feel like 31. Showers and thunder showers tonight. Winds southwesterly 30, gusting to 50. The low of 19. And we'll have some showers tomorrow. Wind's going to be southwesterly 20, gusting to 40. High at 23. That again, the humidex is going to make it feel like 30. Currently sitting right now in New Glasgow, it's 18. It is 19 over on Eastern PEI, 17 to 18 in Cape Breton, and 20 at 98.9 XFM. The man on a mission. This is Hemingway Corner.

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2: 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Olsen's work has been recorded by some of country music's biggest stars like Garth Brooks, Rascal Flatts, Billy Currington, The Judds, and many others. 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

0: Good morning from the XFM newsroom. I'm Ken Kingston. Anningish Town Council dealt with a tax relief request during a meeting last night. Anningish Mayor Sean Cameron explained council received complaints from some residents who expressed frustration after having paid their tax bill online on June 30th. But because of a holiday the following day, the payments weren't received until later, and some of those residents were charged interest. Council passed a motion to offer a 3-day grace period for residents who paid online and are able to provide proof the transaction was initiated on June 30th. The federal government has announced $10 million in funding to expand integrated youth services across Nova Scotia. The funding is aimed at helping more young people across Nova Scotia and their families to access community-based health services. It will go towards strengthening existing services at youth service hubs in the province while supporting enhancements to existing hubs to integrate primary care services. Health Minister Marjorie Michelle says community organizations like IWK Health are key partners in connecting youth to mental health supports. Canada's premiers will continue a second day of meetings in Prince Edward Island at the annual summer gathering of the Council of the Federation. The talks between 13 provincial and territorial leaders have been punctuated by U.S. President Donald Trump's threats this past Monday of new 50% tariffs on more Canadian goods starting on August 19th. Prime Minister Mark Carney says he spoke with U.S. President Donald Trump this week and they agreed to intensify negotiations on the Canada-U.S.-Mexico Agreement on Trade in the coming weeks. Carney spoke to reporters in Ottawa yesterday.
1: As always, Canadians, governments, business, labor will stand together to build Canada strong and to have a trading relationship with our North American partners.
0: American officials say the new levies are a response to retaliatory provincial bans on U.S. alcohol, Canada's supply-managed dairy system, and quotas on American cars. XFM weather, a Lay-Sweat wind warning for northern Inverness County. Today, cloudy, 10 to 15 millimeters of rain beginning this morning. Risk of a thundershower late this morning on the mainland. Fog patches, winds increasing to gusts of 50 near 90 in the Cape Breton Highlands. Winds in the Highlands diminishing to gusts to 50 late this afternoon at a high of 23 with a humidex. It'll feel like 31. Tonight, showers, risk of a thundershower overnight. Rainfall amounts of 5 to 10 millimeters, except 10 to 20 millimeters in Guysborough County. Windy with gusts to 50 at a low of 19. Tomorrow, cloudy with a chance of showers in Pictou and Antigonish counties. 2 to 4 millimeters of showers in the afternoon. 5 to 10 millimeters of rain in Guysborough County in Cape Breton. Fog patches, windy with gusts to 50 on Cape Breton. And a high of 23 with a humidex, it'll feel like 30. In New Glasgow, it's 20. In Port Hawkesbury, it's 17. And in Antigonish, it's 20. In XFM Sports, in the Caper Development AGR League, the Pomkin Acadians got by the Arisag Blues 4-3. In Major League Baseball, in the American League, Tampa Bay hammered Toronto 12-2. Cleveland over Minnesota 5-2. Texas blanked the White Sox 10-0. In the National League, it was San Diego over Atlanta 8-3. The Dodgers beat Philadelphia 2-1. The Mets beat Milwaukee 4-0 and Colorado over Washington 8-7. In interleague play, Kansas City over San Francisco 3-2. The Chicago Cubs beat Detroit 11-2. Cincinnati over Seattle 4-2. Houston beat Miami 5-3. The Angels over St. Louis 5-1. While Arizona beat the Athletics in 10, 6-5. In the Canadian Elite Basketball League, Calgary over Vancouver 93-86. Saskatoon down Edmonton 96-94. It's 8:35. 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

0: ready to know it. Exit and nothing but hits and Sid Almost Fire, Man in Motion. That's John Parr's soundtrack music for this one. It was also Rick Hansen's theme songs. He wheelchaired across the country back in the day. It is 8:39, 21 before the top of the hour right now at 9 o'clock. Time for a look at Wet Nose Wednesday today for Antigonish Ishkwap Country Store. This morning we're going to have a chit-chat about a little kitty named Duchess. 5 years old, black, quiet heart, gentle soul. Now, Duchess can be a little on the shy side, but she's the kind of companion who enjoys peaceful afternoons, cozy naps, watching the world from a sunny window. Bit of a curvy girl, could benefit from a healthy diet, regular playtime. Not exactly the most energetic, but she will be happy with some encouragement and patience, a few fun toys. Her ideal family will appreciate that every small milestone, whether it's chasing a feather wand or curling up beside you on the couch, is a special moment. Now, she's a little reserved off the bat, but gradually she will get used to where she will settle in. If you're interested in finding out more about Duchess, you can have a look at our Facebook fan page post at 98.9 XFM Announcers. You can also contact the SPCA in Stellarton at the shelter. Email, probably best, northnova@spcans.ca. That's northnova@spcans.ca. They also have their website as well, which is novascotiaspca.ca. You can check out everything there. And they also have a phone number as well where you can contact them, 902-396-3595. That's a look at Wet Nose Wednesday for today, brought to you by Antigonish Co-op Country Store.
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0: And we've got a less wet wind warning for the highlands expected, with some showers turning over to rain this morning with a risk of thunder showers. Winds are going to become southwesterly 30 to 50, gusting up to 90 at times, and temperatures of 23. Humidex is going to be around 31. Showers, thunder showers tonight. Winds southwesterly 30, gusting to 50 with a low of 19. And some showers tomorrow. Winds become southwesterly 20, gusting to 40 with a high of 23. The Humidex, another muggy one, going to feel like 30. It is 18 in New Glasgow, 17 in Port Hawkesbury, and 20 degrees from 98.9 XFM.
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0: WXFM, Burton Comics right there. My own way to rock. My own way to roll back to 1977. On our way to an information update coming up at around 9 o'clock. Well, Jumpstart Day is back, and this is a rescheduled from an earlier date that got postponed. So, Jumpstart coming up this Saturday, 11 till 3 at the Canadian Tire parking lot in Antigonish, of course. All funds raised, 100%, locally stay to help local kids get in the game. So that's the Jumpstart Day coming up at Canadian Tire in Antigonish on Church Street, and that'll be at the parking lot. We'll be there between 10 and 1, telling you all about the exciting things that are going on, and the Jumpstart Day itself kicks off at 11 and runs until 3.
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0: 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I'm Ken Kingston for J.R. 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
0: Local seafood businesses have received support from the provincial government. The province provided a combined $2.22 million in funding to 20 projects through the Fisheries and Aquaculture Energy Efficiency Innovation Fund. In Antigonish County, DSB Fisheries got $348,800 to convert their lobster fishing vessel into a hybrid propulsion system, allowing for the reduction of fuel use. Fat Tuna Fisheries picked up $350,000 to convert multi-species fishing vessels with a hybrid propulsion system to provide lower energy costs for the company. Town Point Oysters got $350,000 for the electrification of an oyster barge that will be charged with existing solar infrastructure. In Pictou County, North Nova Seafoods picked up $60,000 for a roof-mounted solar photovoltaic system at its processing facility, and Aqua Production Systems got over $26,000 for a roof-mounted solar photovoltaic system at its facility for designing and building live seafood holding systems. A release from the province states that the funding is helping seafood and aquaculture businesses across Nova Scotia invest in new technology, reduce energy and fuel costs, modernize their operations, and remain competitive in an industry that supports communities and jobs across the province. Halifax has been ranked among the worst Canadian cities in terms of affordability. The Urban Stress Index uses the National Rent Report from rentals.ca, as well as data on the distribution of employment income across Canada to determine its ranking of cities' typical monthly income, rent prices, and essential food costs. The index has ranked Halifax at 76.35, higher than Toronto at 73.12, and Vancouver at 73.45. A 65-year-old man in Kentville has been charged with sexual assaults that allegedly happened between 1975 and 1991. Police say the man is facing charges of sexual exploitation of a young person, indecent acts, sexual assault, and sexual interference, among others. They say three people who are now adults have reported being sexually assaulted by the man who is known to them. Investigators believe there may be additional victims who've not yet come forward, and police are reminding people that there is no time limit on reporting sexual offenses. Indigenous leaders meeting premiers on the sidelines of a national conference this week say their voices must be heard nationwide. Provincial and territorial leaders are assembled in Charlottetown for the annual Council of the Federation meeting. Assembly of First Nations National Chief Cindy Woodhouse Nipanak spoke about First Nations chiefs securing an important meeting.
2: We also, as well, for the first time in Canada's history, will have a First Minister's meeting with the provinces, the federal government, and First Nations on October 26th. And we're very thankful for that. For the first time in this country's history, that the three levels of government will sit together and work on many of our issues.
0: Meanwhile, the president of the Métis National Council says Métis ought to have their own meeting with the prime minister and relevant premiers to discuss the major projects, agenda, and impact of U.S. tariffs on Métis businesses. XFM weather, a Lacouette wind warning for northern Inverness County today. Cloudy, 10 to 15 millimeters of rain beginning this morning. Risk of a thundershower late this morning on the mainland. Fog patches. Winds increasing to gusts to 50 near 90 in the Cape Breton Highlands. Winds in the Highlands diminishing to gusts to 50 late this afternoon, a high of 23. With a humidex, it'll feel like 31. Tonight showers, risk of a thunder shower overnight. Rainfall amounts 5 to 10 millimeters. Except 10 to 20 in Guysburg County, windy with gusts 250 and a low of 19. Tomorrow, cloudy with a chance of showers in Pictou and Antigonish counties, 2 to 4 millimeters of showers in the afternoon. 5 to 10 millimeters of rain in Guysburg County and Cape Breton, fog patches. Windy with gusts of 50 on Cape Breton, a high of 23, with a humidex it'll feel like 30. In New Glasgow, it's 17, and Port Hawkesbury, 21, and in Antigonish, it's 20. 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
0: In XFM Sports and the Cape Breton Development AGR League, the Pomkin Acadians got by the Arisag Blues 4-3 in baseball. The Blue Jays fell to Tampa Bay 12-2. Other American League games saw Cleveland over Minnesota 5-2 and Texas blanked the Chicago White Sox 10-0. In the National League, San Diego over Atlanta 8-3. The Dodgers over Philadelphia 2-1. The Mets beat Milwaukee 4-0 and Colorado over Washington 8-7. In the interleague play, Kansas City over San Francisco 3-2. The Cubs beat Detroit 11-2. Cincinnati down Seattle 4-2. Houston beat Miami 4-3. The Angels over the Cardinals 5-1. And Arizona edged the Athletics in 10-6-5. It's 9:06, the most local news and sports anytime at 98.

0: 79 XFM, nothing but hits. And that is a song, Greg Kinn, the breakup song, wrapping up a set of music to get us underway into this hour from the Conspiracy album back in 1981. Conspiracy. Coming up this weekend and all week long, lots of activities taking place. The Stan Rogers Roadshow is happening right now, and they've got some great music lined up tonight. Village Songbook has the McMillan's Camp Boys, and that's in Sherbrooke at 7 at the Village Church. The Troubadours are going to be at the Charlotte's Cove area at the Seawind Landing. That's at 8 o'clock tonight. AJ's Blues Bash in Canso featuring Garrett Mason. That's going to be at AJ's Pub tonight at 10. And then there's going to be a kitchen party with the Irish Descendants in Kansas at the Fire Hall. That kicks off at 7 o'clock this evening, all part of Stanfest.
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This is definitely a song about loneliness. 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He might feel that he should do something different than his daddy did. Farming, fishing, coal mining. You know what I mean. Not that he's not proud of his daddy, but the big city has a way of luring the country boy. He wouldn't be there all too long before he'd get himself a pretty good job. You know what I mean. Factory somewhere. 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You can never tell. That still don't help his loneliness. 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Some city girls like the way a country boy treats them. They'd get themselves an apartment, you know, 25th floor, apartment 2505. 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They'd live real well there for quite some time. He'd be bringing home the good bucks. 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He'd be making that long, anxious walk down that

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3: Weather, unless you had wind warning for the Highlands, and showers to rain for today with a risk of thunder showers. Wind southwesterly 30, gusty to 50, up to 90 in the Highlands, and temperatures of 23. The Humidex going to feel like 31. Showers and thunder showers tonight. Wind southwesterly 30, gusty to 50, the low of 19. Showers tomorrow. Wind southwesterly 20 to 40 with a high of 23. The Humidex 30. 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

0: 89, XFM, nothing but hits. That's Paul McCartney recorded live in 1980. And coming up, well, Stellarton Homecoming is underway in full start today. And, of course, tomorrow, more activities continue as well. 4:30 is going to be the Homecoming Hustle, a 5K fun run. Pre-registration is available. And 6 o'clock tomorrow night, the Firefighters Kids Competition and Barbecue. That'll be at the Sobeys Soccer Fields. And Trivia Night happening tomorrow night with host John LeBlanc. Teams of four gets underway at the Stellarton Legion at 7:30, all part of Stellarton Homecoming this year.
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0: Good morning from the XFM newsroom. I'm Ken Kingston for Bayside Travel Center.
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0: Antigonish County District RCMP has referred an investigation into a fatal crash in the monastery area to the serious incident response team. Police say on Saturday evening, July 18th, officers were conducting patrols for impaired driving on Highway 4. At around 11:20 that evening, an officer attempted to pull a car over on Cape Jack Road, but the vehicle fled. In the interest of public safety, the officer did not pursue the vehicle. The car later left the road and crashed the ditch. The officer immediately provided first aid while awaiting EHS and other first responders. The driver, a 19-year-old Harbor Bushy man, the only occupant in the vehicle, was pronounced dead at the scene. The matter was referred to CERT, which independently investigates all serious incidents which arise from the actions of police in Nova Scotia. There does not have to be an allegation of wrongdoing. Antigonish Town Council and staff are again working on the unpleasant odor coming from the area's sewage treatment plant. As in the last few years, residents are dealing with the smell coming from the plant, which began around the first weekend of July. The town's website states a newly installed permanent recirculation line is not in line with the plant, with the installation ensuring consistent and continuous delivery of oxygenated water to the section of the lagoon needing it most. Other mitigation measures include moving oxygen-rich water to the front, adding cold water, using deodorizers, ongoing monitoring, and removing sludge. An aeration project is underway and expected to be completed by the end of the month, which includes aerators and blowers. Earlier this month, the town awarded a tender for screening and aeration upgrades to the plant to Avondale Construction at around $6.2 million plus HST, with a project expected to take a year to complete. The town, the county of Antigonish, and the province funded the project. Antigonish Mayor Sean Cameron says the staff did their best to line up equipment for work at the plant ahead of time.
2: So we ordered a blower, but in the interim, it wasn't coming quick enough, so we had to rent a blower. So that is getting installed. We have new aerator lines coming that are designed to fit the first blower. And because of construction, those things were just delayed. So hopefully it won't happen next year, that we will have these installed by August, September. And hopefully this will not repeat itself next year.
0: Kyle Meisner, Infrastructure and Engineering Director for the town, says council took the matter seriously, noting council passed the capital budget early this year with a tender for work at the plant going out the next day. And Canadian premiers are in Prince Edward Island for the second day of their annual meeting. Yesterday, 9 premiers signed a deal to allow brewers and distillers to sell alcohol directly to consumers, regardless of what province or territory they live in. They also met virtually with Prime Minister Mark Carney yesterday and a plan to meet with him in person tomorrow. All 13 leaders will spend several hours behind closed doors today before speaking to reporters this afternoon. Weather is next for TNB Plumbing, Heating, and Air Conditioning.
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0: XFM weather, a late sweat wind warning for northern Inverness County. Today, cloudy, 10 to 15 millimeters of rain beginning this morning, risk of a thunder shower. Late this morning on the mainland, fog patches, winds increasing to gusts of 15 near 90 in the Cape Breton Highlands. Winds in the Highlands diminishing to gusts of 50 late this afternoon, a high of 23 with the humidex, it'll feel like 31. Tonight, showers, risk of a thunder shower overnight. Rainfall amounts of 5 to 10 millimeters, except 10 to 20 millimeters in Guysborough County. Windy with gusts to 50, a low of 19. Tomorrow, cloudy with a chance of showers in Pictou and Antigonish counties. 2 to 4 millimeters of showers in the afternoon. 5 to 10 millimeters of rain in Guysborough County and Cape Breton. Fog patches, windy with gusts to 50 on Cape Breton. And a high of 23 with the humidex. It'll feel like 30. In New Glasgow, it's 22. In Port Hawkesbury, it's 18. And in Antigonish, it's 21. 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
0: In XFM Sports, in the Caper Development AGR League last night, it was the Pumpkin Acadians downing the Arisag Blues 4-3 in baseball. In the American League, Tampa Bay down Toronto 12-2, Cleveland over Minnesota 5-2, Texas beat the White Sox 10-0. In the National League, San Diego over Atlanta 8-3, the Dodgers edge Philadelphia 2-1, the Mets blank Milwaukee 4-0, and Colorado over Washington 8-7. In interleague play, Kansas City over San Francisco 3-2, the Cubs beat Detroit 11-2, Cincinnati over Seattle 4-2, Houston beat Miami 5-3, the Angels over St. Louis 5-1. It was Arizona beating the Athletics in 10 innings, 6-5. It's 10:07, the most local news and sports anytime at 98.9xfm.ca.

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0: 99 XFM, John Mulane, who makes his home in Mahone Bay, and a song called My New American Girl. That came out back in 2012. Hard to believe, isn't it? John's still making a lot of music and taking care of things. You can hear him regularly on our Sounds Atlantic show. During the weekend, on Saturdays and Mondays from 10 to midnight, and on Sundays from 8 until midnight. Speaking of which, this weekend, we're going to have, if all goes correct, all goes well today, we're going to have Anna Ludlow on the show coming up around 9 o'clock Sunday evening. Of course, Anna was part of the Highland Games, and she's got something new in the works. Might even be a couple of other surprises, too. So join us for Sounds Atlantic Sunday night. Bit of Anna Ludlow coming up on the show. This weekend on Sunday, speaking of fiddle music and stuff like that, it is Cape Breton's largest outdoor Scottish concert, celebrating their milestone 70th anniversary with headliner Gordy Sampson. That's going to be coming up this Sunday. It is in Inverness, and a 70th annual celebration, as mentioned. Going to be a fantastic time. Runs from 3 o'clock till 9 o'clock. Broad Cove Marsh Road in Inverness. It's going on rain or shine. Doesn't look like there's going to be too much in the form of bad weather. Keep your fingers crossed. But that's coming up this Sunday in Broad Cove.
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3: Extreme weather, less wet wind warning for the highlands and showers to rain for today with a risk of thunder showers. Winds southwesterly 30 gusty to 50, up to 90 in the highlands, and temperatures of 23. The humidex going to feel like 31. Showers and thunder showers tonight. Winds southwesterly 30 gusty to 50, the low of 19. Showers tomorrow. Winds southwesterly 20 to 40 with a high of 23. The humidex 30. 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

0: WNXFM, nothing but hits with Gil West right there, the king of wishful thinking for you on this lovely Wednesday, middle of the week. It's going to be a wet, wild one for today and a bit of tomorrow. So once we get through all of that, then it's going to be pretty decent stuff. Jumpstart program is back. We've got that coming up this Saturday. Jumpstart happening between 11 and 3 o'clock. Canadian Tire parking lot in Antigonish was postponed from an earlier date. And of course, there's so many other things that are going on this weekend as well, too. The last Saturday summer suppers are taking place. That's at St. Paul's Anglican Church on Church Street now. This weekend on Saturday, that'll be going between 5:30 and 7. Take somebody and take something with you to go along for that particular dinner. Of course, there's so many events that are happening, and we have a lot of them posted on our website under Community Events at 989XFM.ca.
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0: Good morning from the XFM newsroom. I'm Ken Kingston. Antigonish Town Council dealt with a tax relief request during a meeting last night. Antigonish Mayor Sean Cameron explained council received complaints from some residents who expressed frustration after having paid their tax bill online on June 30th, but because of a holiday the following day, the payments weren't received until later, and some of those residents were charged interest. Council passed a motion to offer a three-day grace period for residents who paid online and are able to provide proof of the transaction was initiated on June 30th. Local seafood businesses have received support from the province. The provincial government announced a combined $2.22 million in funding to 20 projects through the Fisheries and Aquaculture Energy Efficiency Innovation Fund. In Antigonish County, DSP Fisheries got $348,800 to convert their lobster fishing vessels into a hybrid propulsion system, allowing for the reduction of fuel use. Fat Tuna Fisheries picked up $350,000 to convert multi-species fishing vessels with a hybrid propulsion system to provide lower energy costs for the company. Town Point Oysters got $350,000 for the electrification of an oyster barge that will be charged with existing solar infrastructure. In Pictou County, North Nova Seafoods picked up $60,000 for a roof-mounted solar photovoltaic system at its processing facility. And Aqua Production Systems got over $26,000 for a roof-mounted solar photovoltaic system at its facility for designing and building live seafood holding systems. A release from the province states that the funding is helping seafood and aquaculture businesses across Nova Scotia invest in new technology, reduce energy and fuel costs, modernize their operations, and remain competitive in an industry that supports communities and jobs across the province. Prime Minister Mark Carney says he spoke with President Donald Trump and they agreed to intensify trade negotiations in the face of Trump's latest tariff threat. It comes after the U.S. administration said it would hammer some Canadian products with steep new 50% tariffs. Canadian press reporter Kelly Malone says Trump is coming from a different place than when he announced his original tariffs last year, which he said was to reshore production.
1: Appears to be, according to experts that I spoke with, a lot more posturing because right now Canada, the US, and Mexico are mid conversations, trade talks around the Canada US Mexico Agreement on Trade. In Canada, we call that CUSMA. So a lot of experts think this is the US trying to ramp up pressure on Canada.
0: Carney says that Canada has made a series of comprehensive and detailed proposals on modernizing the continental trade pact in response to the Trump administration's trade strategy. All 13 Canadian premiers will meet again today for day two of the Council of the Federation annual meeting. Day one saw several premiers come out of a meeting with Prime Minister Mark Carney saying they backed an urgent effort by his government to work out a trade deal with the U.S. The last-minute meeting with Carney was added to the premier's agenda amid threats of a dramatic escalation in tariffs on Canadian goods. The premiers are set to speak with reporters again this afternoon. XFM weather, 10 to 15 millimeters of rain today. Risk of a thundershower late this morning on the mainland. Fog patches, winds increasing to gusts to 50 near 90 in the Cape Breton Highlands. Winds in the Highlands diminishing to gusts to 50 late this afternoon. A high of 23 with a humidex, it'll feel like 31. Tonight showers, risk of a thundershower overnight. Rainfall amounts of 5 to 10 millimeters, except 10 to 20 in Guysborough County. Windy with gusts to 50 and a low of 19. Tomorrow, cloudy with a chance of showers in Pictou and Antigonish counties. 2 to 4 millimeters of showers in the afternoon. 5 to 10 millimeters of rain in Guysborough County and Cape Breton. Fog patches, windy with gusts to 50 on Cape Breton. A high of 23 with a humidex, it'll feel like 30. In New Glasgow, it's 24. In Port Hawkesbury, it's 18. And in Antigonish, it's 23. In XFM Sports in the Caper Development AGR League, the Pumpkin Acadians edged the Arisag Blues 4-3. In baseball, the Jays fell to Tampa Bay 12-2. Cleveland over Minnesota 5-2. And Texas beat the White Sox 10-0 to round out American League action. In the National League, it was San Diego over Atlanta 8-3. The LA Dodgers beat Philadelphia 2-1. The Mets over Milwaukee 4-0. And Colorado down Washington 8-7. In interleague play, Kansas City over San Francisco 3-2. The Chicago Cubs beat Detroit 11-2. Cincinnati over Seattle 4-2. Houston beat Miami 5-3. The Angels over St. Louis 5-1. And Arizona got by the Athletics in 10 innings 6-5. It's 11:05, the most local news and sports anytime at 989xfm.ca.

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3: Excellent weather, unless you had wind warning for the highlands and showers to rain for today with a risk of thunder showers. Wind southwesterly 30, gusting to 50, up to 90 in the highlands, and temperatures of 23. The humidex going to feel like 31. Showers and thunder showers tonight. Wind southwesterly 30, gusting to 50, the low of 19. Showers tomorrow, wind southwesterly 20 to 40 with a high of 23, the humidex 30. 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

0: 99 XFM, nothing but hits with Brian Adams this morning. And on a day like today, wish you had that umbrella, right? Coming up later on this afternoon, John LeBlanc is going to be keeping you company right here from 99 XFM. Actually, scratch that. It's going to be Shadow this afternoon. He'll be keeping you company. And lots of things that he'll be talking about throughout the rest of the day. Like, say, for instance, the big community appreciation event happening in Goldboro. That's happening on Friday, 12 till 3 o'clock, Harborview Volunteer Fire Department on the 316 Highway. Barbecue and popcorn, bouncy castles, games, fire truck demonstrations, even meet Mickey and Stitch. Be fun for the whole family during a community appreciation event Friday between 12 and 3 o'clock. And if you happen to be in Stellarton on Friday between 2 and 4, there's a homecoming Kaylee going to be going on. That's at the Sharon St. John United Church Hall in Stellarton. Katie O'Coin, a special guest, will be joining in for a fun, good old time.
1: 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Jolene Harnish, Shawn Michael Ryan, Paige Penny, Charlie Acourt, and headliner Grammy-nominated singer-songwriter Stephen Lee Olsen. Olsen's work has been recorded by some of country music's biggest stars like Garth Brooks, Rascal Flatts, Billy Currington, The Judds, and many others. 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

0: 98.9 XFM, that is Squeeze and a song called Tempted. The album Reality Bites soundtrack from back in the day. Paul Kerwin with you right through until noon. Well, you know what? Noon is right around the corner. It's knocking on the door. Shadow will keep you company this afternoon. I'm out. You have yourself a great day. Stay as dry as you can.
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0: Antigonish County District RCMP has referred an investigation into a fatal crash in the monastery area to the Serious Incident Response Team. Police say on Saturday evening, July 18th, officers were conducting patrols for impaired driving on Highway 4. At around 11:20 that evening, an officer attempted to pull a car over on Cape Jack Road, but the vehicle fled. In the interest of public safety, the officer did not pursue the vehicle. The car later left the road and crashed in the ditch. The officer immediately provided first aid while awaiting EHS and other first responders. The driver, a 19-year-old Haber-Busche man, the only occupant in the vehicle, was pronounced dead at the scene. The matter was referred to CERT, which independently investigates all serious incidents which arise from the actions of police in Nova Scotia. There does not have to be an allegation of wrongdoing. Antigonish Town Council and staff are again working on the unpleasant odor coming from the area's sewage treatment plant. As in the last few years, residents are dealing with the smell coming from the plant, which began around the first weekend of July. The town's website states the newly installed permanent recirculation line is not online at the plant, with the installation ensuring consistent and continuous delivery of oxygenated water to the section of the lagoon needing it most. Other mitigation measures include moving oxygen-rich water to the front, adding cold water, using deodorizers, ongoing monitoring, and removing sludge. An aeration project is underway and expected to be completed by the end of the month, which includes aerators and blowers. Earlier this month, the town awarded a tender for screening and aeration upgrades the plant to Avondale Construction at around $6.2 million plus HST, with the project expected to take a year to complete. The town, the county of Antigonish, and the province funded the project. Antigonish Mayor Sean Cameron says staff did their best to line up equipment for work at the plant ahead of time.
2: So we ordered a blower, but in the interim, it wasn't coming quick enough, so we had to rent a blower. So that is getting installed. We have new aerator lines coming that are designed to fit the first blower. And because of construction, those things were just delayed. So hopefully it won't happen next year, that we will have these installed by August, September. And hopefully this will not repeat itself next year.
0: Kyle Meisner, Infrastructure and Engineering Director for the town, says council took the matter seriously, noting council passed a capital budget early this year with a tender for work at the plant going out the next day. Local seafood businesses have received support from the provincial government. The province provided a combined $2.22 million in funding to 20 projects through the Fisheries and Aquaculture Energy Efficiency Innovation Fund. In Antigonish County, DSP Fisheries got $348,800 to convert their lobster fishing vessel into a hybrid propulsion system, allowing for the reduction of fuel use. Fat Tuna Fisheries picked up $350,000 to convert multi-species fishing vessels with a hybrid propulsion system to provide lower energy costs to the company. Town Point Oysters got $350,000 for the electrification of an oyster barge that will be charged with existing solar infrastructure. In Pictou County, North Nova Seafoods picked up $60,000 for a roof-mounted solar photovoltaic system at its processing facility. And Aqua Production Systems got over $26,000 for a roof-mounted solar photovoltaic system at its facility for designing and building live seafood holding systems. A release from the province states that the funding is helping seafood and aquaculture businesses across Nova Scotia invest in new technology, reduce energy and fuel costs, modernize their operations, and remain competitive in an industry that supports communities and jobs across the province. Heavy rain and wind warnings are in place across much of Atlantic Canada today. Up to 60 millimeters could fall in southwestern Nova Scotia and along the Atlantic coast, with Environment Canada warning of more rain is possible during thunderstorms. A similar forecast is expected along most of New Brunswick's Fundy coast and around the Moncton area. Wind warnings are in place for the west coast of Cape Breton and the Wreckhouse area of Newfoundland, where heavy rain is also expected. And nine of Canada's premiers have agreed to tear down barriers to interprovincial alcohol sales. The deal will allow breweries, wineries, and distillers to sell their alcohol directly to residents of other provinces. The premiers of Quebec and three territories were the only ones who did not sign the agreement during the Council of the Federation meeting in Charlottetown Tuesday. However, Quebec and the Yukon say they are working to sign a deal in the near future. Weather is next for Vogue Optical.
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0: XFM weather, Lisa Wet wind warning for northern Inverness County. Today, rain with a risk of a thunder shower on the mainland, northern Inverness and Victoria counties. Drizzle or showers in southern Inverness and Richmond counties. Rainfall amounts of 10 to 20 millimeters in the mainland, 5 to 10 on Cape Breton. Winds increasing to gusts to 50 near 90 in the Cape Breton Highlands. Winds in the Highlands diminishing to gusts of 50 late this afternoon. A high of 23 with the humidex. It'll feel like 31. Tonight, showers in Pictou and Antigonish counties. Rain in Guysborough County and Cape Breton. Risk of a thunder shower. Rainfall amounts of 5 to 10 millimeters, except 10 to 20 millimeters in Guysborough County. Fog patches, windy with gusts to 50, a low of 19. Tomorrow, cloudy with a chance of showers in Pictou and Antigonish counties. 2 to 4 millimeters of showers in the afternoon. 5 to 10 millimeters of rain in Guysborough County and Cape Breton. Fog patches, windy with gusts to 50 on Cape Breton. And a high of 23 with a humidex, it'll feel like 30. The outlook for Friday: sunny in Pictou and Antigonish County, sun and cloud in Guysborough County and Cape Breton, a high of 24. Saturday, sun and cloud, except sunny in Guysborough County, a high of 28. Sunday, sun and cloud in Pictou, Antigonish, southern Inverness, and Richmond counties. Cloudy in Guysborough County, sunny in northern Inverness and Victoria counties, and a high of 24. In New Glasgow, it's 25. In Port Hawkesbury, it's 20. And in Antigonish, it is 23.
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0: Here are today's funeral announcements. The death of Jean Chisholm of Antigonish occurred Saturday, July 18th in St. Martha's Regional Hospital. Cremation has taken place. Visitation will be held today from 2 to 4 and 6 to 8 p.m. in McIsaac Funeral Home, 61 Pleasant Street, Antigonish. Funeral service will be held Thursday at 11 a.m. in St. James United Church, Main Street, Antigonish, with Reverend Peter Smith presiding. Funeral arrangements for the late Jean Chisholm are under the direction of McIsaac Funeral Home, Antigonish.
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0: In XFM Sports, tough times for the Toronto Blue Jays. The defending American League champions are now 9 games below 500 after last night's 12-2 loss to the Tampa Bay Rays. Right-hander Braden Fisher gets a ball, looking to halt Toronto's 3-game losing streak. Fellow right-hander Griffin Jacks pitches for the Jays, for the Rays. The Boston Red Sox will get another chance to earn a club-tying 15th straight victory. Last night's games versus the Baltimore Orioles was postponed due to rain. The teams will play a doubleheader today. Another sign of a labor confrontation in baseball, the players have proposed expanding eligibility for the amateur draft rather than decreasing it and moving it back to June. The union suggests allowing college sophomores to be eligible along with those finishing their junior years. The Saskatchewan Roughriders will honor crash victim Bhishma Rajaguru before tomorrow night's home game against the Edmonton Elks. 22-year-old Rajaguru was killed on Saturday night when the car he was driving collided with a vehicle driven by Riders linebacker Jaden Dulkey, northwest of Regina. The Riders were on a bye last week. Canadian offensive lineman Isaiah Adams is one of four people facing charges in an investigation by Durham Regional Police's Guns and Gangs Unit. Adams, a native of Ajax, Ontario, is in his third season with the Arizona Cardinals. Adams is expected to be present today when Cardinals players report to training camp. It's 12:11, the most local news and sports anytime at 98.9xfm.ca.

0: Good afternoon, 98.9 XFM. Nothing but hits. Happy Wednesday. Halfway through the week. We're halfway through the day as we're cruising along together towards the weekend. That was some Sixpence None the Richer with Kiss Me. Iconic. Will we continue to use forever song, of course. That was featured in She's All That, coming back from 1999. And who can forget Dawson's Creek? And In the Rain. That's the best kind of song, right? Just give you all those lovely feels. The nice part about the weather in, at least in Antigonish County and kind of going up into Cape Breton there, it's not as heavy as it stands right now. We are going to have consistent rain all the way through the next 24, 48 hours there. But again, we need things like that. Rain barrels need to be filled up. And of course, we want those extra moisture kind of around for all that lovely agriculture and plants, right? So let's keep that going. I've got many, many things to talk about today, including some contests that we'll get to a little bit later on. I've got some Sarah McLachlan for now and Harlequin coming up after the break. You enjoy your lunch this Wednesday, July the 22nd.
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4: The Parish of Three Harbors is doing another of their last Saturday Summer Suppers on July 25th at St. Paul's Anglican Church in Anakinish. 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
5: XFM weather. There's a less wet wind warning in effect for northern Inverness. About 10 to 15 millimeters of rain today with a risk of a thundershower. Fog patches with wind southwest 30 kilometers per hour, gusting to 50, except gusting to 90 for Margaret Harbor to Bay St. Lawrence. A high of 23 with a humidex of 31 and a UV index of low. About 5 to 10 millimeters of showers this evening and a risk of a thundershower overnight. Fog patches with wind southwest gusting up to 50 kilometers per hour and a low of 19. For tomorrow, cloudy with a chance of showers in the morning on the mainland. About 5 to 10 millimeters of showers beginning in the afternoon. Fog patches dissipating in the morning. Southwest wind gusting to 50 kilometers per hour, a high of 23, with a humidex that'll feel like 30, and a UV index of moderate. And there's a look at your forecast on 98.9 XFM.

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0: George Kanyon with Better Off in Love on 98.9 XFM. 12:51 this Wednesday, and for Saturday, they are doing a talk about sharing water wisdom, downsizing with rain barrels and wells. I think that's a good topic to be had. It's going to be happening at the Palmkit Community Center this Saturday from 1 until 3 p.m. Free, of course, for this talk, inviting those seniors to come share their stories and wisdom all about downsizing rain barrels and wells. Good information to be had. And of course, definitely something that you should attend if you have a chance. Palmkit Community Center from 1 until 3 p.m. this Saturday.
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0: The 70th annual Broad Cove Scottish Concert is this Sunday from 3 to 9 p.m. in Broad Cove, Inverness. Deemed as the largest outdoor Scottish concert in Cape Breton, Gordy Sampson will headline the event along with traditional Celtic music all day. Entertainment includes traditional piping, fiddlers, dancing, and vocals, with ample parking, canteen, washrooms, security, and beer tent for those 19 and over. The concert is located 3 kilometers north of Inverness on Route 19 on the grounds of St. Margaret's Parish.
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0: Good afternoon from the XFM newsroom. 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
0: In XFM News, Antigonish County District RCMP has referred an investigation into a fatal crash in the Monastery area to the Serious Incident Response Team, or CIRT. Police say on Saturday evening, July 18th, officers were conducting patrols for impaired driving on Highway 4. At around 11:20 that evening, an officer attempted to pull a car over on Cape Jack Road, but the vehicle fled. In the interest of public safety, the officer did not pursue the vehicle. The car later left the road and crashed in the ditch. The officer immediately provided first aid while awaiting EHS and other first responders. The driver, a 19-year-old Harbor Bushy man, the only occupant in the vehicle, was pronounced dead at the scene. The matter was referred to CIRT, which independently investigates all serious incidents which arise from the actions of police in Nova Scotia. There does not have to be an allegation of wrongdoing. Antigonish Town Council and staff are again working on the unpleasant odor coming from the area's sewage treatment plant. As in the last few years, residents are dealing with a smell coming from the plant, which began around the first weekend of July. The town's website states the newly installed permanent recirculation line is not online at the plant, with the installation ensuring consistent and continuous delivery of oxygenated water to the section of the lagoon needing it most. Antigonish Mayor Sean Cameron said staff did their best to line up equipment for work at the plant ahead of time.
3: So we ordered a blower, but in the interim, it wasn't coming quick enough, so we had to rent a blower. So that is getting installed. We have new aerator lines coming that are designed to fit the first blower. And because of the construction, those things were just delayed. So hopefully it won't happen next year, that we will have these installed by August, September. And hopefully this will not repeat itself next year.
0: Kyle Meisner, Infrastructure and Engineering Director for the town, said council took the matter seriously, noting council passed the capital budget early this year with a tender for work at the plant going out the next day. Weather is next for T&B Plumbing, Heating, and Air.
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0: In XFM weather, there is a wind warning for northern Inverness County. Today, rain with a risk of thundershower on the mainland, northern Inverness and Victoria counties. Showers or drizzle in southern Inverness and Richmond counties. Rainfall amounts of 10 to 20 millimeters on the mainland, 5 to 10 on Cape Breton. Winds increasing to gusts of 50 kilometers an hour, near 90 kilometers an hour in the Cape Breton Highlands. Winds in the Highlands diminishing to gusts of 50 kilometers an hour late this afternoon with a high of 23. Tonight, showers in Pictou and Antigonish counties, rain in Guysborough and Cape Breton, risk of a thundershower, rainfall amounts of 5 to 10 millimeters, except 10 to 20 millimeters in Guysborough County. Fog patches, windy with gusts to 50 kilometers an hour with a low of 19. Tomorrow, cloudy with a chance of showers in Pictou and Antigonish counties, 2 to 4 millimeters of showers in the afternoon, 5 to 10 millimeters of rain in Guysborough County and Cape Breton. Fog patches, windy with gusts to 50 kilometers an hour on Cape Breton with a high of 23, a humidex of 30. Currently in New Glasgow, it's 25 degrees. In Pawtucket, it's 21 degrees. And in Antigonish, it's 24 degrees. 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
0: In XFM Sports, it's tough times for the Toronto Blue Jays. Defending American League champs are now 9 games below 500 after last night's 12-2 loss to the Tampa Bay Rays. Right-hander Braden Fisher gets the ball looking to halt Toronto's three-game losing streak. The Boston Red Sox will get another chance to earn a club record tying 15 straight victory. Last night's game versus the Orioles was postponed due to rain. The teams will play a doubleheader today. It's 105, the most local news in sports, anytime at 989xfm.ca.

0: 121 with some harem scarum and slowly slipping away. 98.9 XFM. Good reminder, as it's raining, turn on those headlights. Stay safe out there. Take off that cruise control, right? You're going to want to drive slow in these heavy, heavy rains. That pools up a lot there, causing that hydroplaning. I don't got to tell you that, right? Lots of water out here. But I do got to tell you that the homecoming schedule for Stellarton has changed up a little bit, of course. Going on until 2 o'clock today, it was supposed to be a family water day at the Albion Field. And now there's lots of water, but I'm sure that's not what you want to be doing outside. So they changed it to an inflatable day at the Sobeys Indoor Sportsplex. Again, that's going on until 2 o'clock. This evening, the mayor's garden party won't be happening in Allen Park, but it will still be featuring the doggies at the Royal Canadian Legion. Good for them for keeping those events going and putting them indoors as is necessary.
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1: XFM weather. There's a less wet wind warning in effect for northern Inverness. About 10 to 15 millimeters of rain today with a risk of a thundershower. Fog patches with wind southwest 30 kilometers per hour, gusting to 50, except gusting to 90 from Margaret Harbor to Bay St. Lawrence. A high of 23 with a humidex of 31 and a UV index of low. About 5 to 10 millimeters of showers this evening and a risk of a thundershower overnight. Fog patches with wind southwest gusting up to 50 kilometers per hour and a low of 19. For tomorrow, cloudy with a chance of showers in the morning on the mainland. About 5 to 10 millimeters of showers beginning in the afternoon. Fog patches dissipating in the morning. Southwest wind gusting to 50 kilometers per hour, a high of 23, with a humidex that'll feel like 30, and a UV index of moderate. And there's a look at your forecast on 98.9 XFM.

0: Paul McCartney with Take It Away on 98.9 XFM. Jumpstart Day has been rescheduled to this Saturday. If you didn't know, now you do. From 11 till 3 p.m. at the Canadian Tire parking lot right here in Antigonish. Remember, that's a Jumpstart for kids there. 100% of those funds raised locally will stay local to help local kids get in the game. Again, Jumpstart Day this Saturday from 11 till 3. Bring those kiddos out, as they were probably looking forward to it last time, but we had that rain date. Now it's been rescheduled. Enjoy yourself this Saturday. Matt Draper's on the way with your information news update for 2 p.m. Stick around.
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Good afternoon from the XFM Newsroom. I'm Matt Draper. Antigonish Town Council dealt with a tax relief request during a meeting last night. Antigonish Mayor Sean Cameron explained council received complaints from some residents who expressed frustration after having paid their tax bill online on June 30th, but because of a holiday the following day, the payments weren't received until later, and some of those residents were charged interest. Council passed a motion to offer a 3-day grace period for residents who paid online and are able to provide proof the transaction was initiated on June 30th. Heavy rain and wind warnings are in place across much of Atlantic Canada today. Up to 60 millimeters could fall in southwest Nova Scotia and along the Atlantic coast, with Environment Canada warning more rain is possible during thunderstorms. A similar forecast is expected along most of New Brunswick's Fundy coast and around the Moncton area. Wind warnings are in place on the west coast of Cape Breton and the Rec House area of Newfoundland, where heavy rain is also expected. 9 of Canada's premiers have agreed to tear down barriers to interprovincial alcohol sales. The deal will allow breweries, wineries, and distillers to sell their alcohol directly to residents of other provinces. The premiers of Quebec and three territories were the only ones who did not sign the agreement during the Council of the Federation meeting in Charlottetown on Tuesday. However, Quebec and the Yukon say they are working to sign a deal in the near future. Statistics Canada says national crime rates and crime severity both fell in 2025. The agency says the reduction in crime severity index was driven by the rate of break and enter cases falling for a third year in a row. The crime severity index dropped 5% last year for the second annual decline in a row. Before that, the index increased over the previous 8 years. Canada Mortgage and Housing Corporation is downgrading its forecast for home sales and prices in 2026. CMHC says a number of factors, including economic uncertainty, slower population growth, and borrowing costs, are expected to weigh on activity in the housing market. That's down from 470,000 homes sold in 2025, with an average price of $679,000. In XFM weather, there is a wind warning for northern Inverness. Today, rain with a risk of thundershower on the mainland, northern Inverness and Victoria counties. Drizzle or showers in southern Inverness and Richmond counties. Rainfall amounts of 10 to 20 millimeters on the mainland, 5 to 10 millimeters on Cape Breton. Winds increasing to gusts of 50 kilometers an hour, near 90 kilometers an hour in the Cape Breton Highlands. Winds in the Highlands diminishing to gusts of 50 kilometers an hour late this afternoon, with a high of 23 and a humidex of 31. Tonight, showers in Pictou and Antigonish counties, rain in Guysborough County and Cape Breton.

the risk of thunder shower. Rainfall amounts of 5 to 10 millimeters, except 10 to 20 millimeters in Guysburg County. Fog patches, windy with gusts to 50 kilometers an hour with a low of 19. Tomorrow, cloudy with a chance of showers in Pictou and Antigonish counties. 2 to 4 millimeters of showers in the afternoon. 5 to 10 millimeters of rain in Guysburg County and Cape Breton with fog patches. Windy with gusts to 50 kilometers an hour on Cape Breton with a high of 23 and a humidex of 30. Currently in Glasgow, it's 25 degrees. In Port Hawkesbury, it's 21 degrees. And in Antigonish, it's 24 degrees. In XFM Sports, tough times for the Toronto Blue Jays. The defending American League champions are now 9 games below 500 after last night's 12-2 loss to the Tampa Bay Rays. Right-hander Braden Fisher gets the ball, looking to halt Toronto's 3-game losing streak. Fellow right-hander Griffin Jacks pitches for the Rays. The Boston Red Sox get another chance to earn a club record-tying 15th straight victory. Last night's game versus the Baltimore Orioles was postponed due to rain. The teams are playing a doubleheader today. It's 2:04, the most local news and sports, anytime at 98.9xfm.ca.

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0: Good afternoon, sitting at 221 with some straight lines and letting go on 98.9 XFM. The Antigonish Music Festival will be happening for August there. That's for the 7th and the 8th. Believe it or not, that's only 2 weekends away. We're going to be giving away some tickets here for the end of the month, July the 31st. All you have to do is head over to our Facebook page. Of course, that's 98.9 XFM Announcers. We've got the post right at the top there for you. All you have to do is like all the rest, like the post, like the comment and share. Of course, like the page. That way you can find out more information as well. Big show going to be happening in Columbus Field there with Jolene Harnish and sharing that stage with Charlie Acord, Camelin Johnson. Of course, the big headliner is Stephen Lee Olsen. And we do play lots of that stuff, many of which you're going to hear this evening with Your Kind of Country with Glenn Baker. Make sure you're listening after 6 o'clock for all those country hits.
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2: XFM weather. There's a less wet wind warning in effect for northern Inverness. About 10 to 15 millimeters of rain today with a risk of a thundershower. Fog patches with wind southwest 30 kilometers per hour, gusting to 50, except gusting to 90 from Margaret Harbor to Bay St. Lawrence. A high of 23 with a humidex of 31 and a UV index of low. About 5 to 10 millimeters of showers this evening and a risk of a thundershower overnight. Fog patches with wind southwest gusting up to 50 kilometers per hour and a low of 19. For tomorrow, cloudy with a chance of showers in the morning on the mainland. About 5 to 10 millimeters of showers beginning in the afternoon. Fog patches dissipating in the morning. Southwest wind gusting to 50 kilometers per hour. A high of 23 with a humidex that'll feel like 30 and a UV index of moderate. And there's a look at your forecast on 98.9 XFM.

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0: Queen with Somebody to Love on 98.9 XFM. Guysborough's Come Home Week is ongoing, as it has been all weekend, really. It started on Friday last week. We'll go all the way until Sunday. Today, they do have the free aqua, or rather the Aquafit isn't free there, but it'll be happening for $10, 5:30 to 8:30 p.m. And then tonight, they've got the Adult Beanbag Toss Tournament. Tomorrow, more things on the docket, like Try It Kayaking. That's going to be happening for Treasure Mountain there. You've got the Chedabucto Lifestyle Complex putting on a seniors fun day, 55 plus welcome, putting on those card games, carpet bowling, beanbag, outdoor pickleball if you can, of course, you know, weather permitting. I'll let you know if any of that changes. And then for the evening, you've got the bingo. That's going to be happening at the Guysborough Legion. Friday's the big day with Talk Like a Pirate, public presentation by local historian Mark Haynes and Chris Cook discussing stories of historic pirate encounters. That's going to be a fun one. That one's happening at the House Museum in Guysborough, Old Courthouse Museum. Check that out for Friday. Then Saturday, you got the Pirate Day at the museum. That's for the kiddos, 12 till 3 p.m. Just lots of different things going on, especially in Guysborough. They're all part of their Guysborough Come Home Week. Welcome home.
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0: Good afternoon from the XFM Newsroom. I'm Matt Draper. Antigonish Town Council and staff are again working on the unpleasant odor coming from the area's sewage treatment plant. As in the last few years, residents are dealing with a smell coming from the plant, which began around the first week, end of July. The town's website states the newly installed permanent recirculation line is not online at the plant, with the installation ensuring consistent and continuous delivery of oxygenated water to the section of the lagoon needing it most. Other mitigation measures include moving oxygen-rich water to the front, adding cold water, using deodorizers, ongoing monitoring, and removing sludge. An aeration project is underway and expected to be completed by the end of the month, which includes aerators and blowers. Earlier this month, the town awarded a tender for screening and aeration upgrades to the plant to the Avondale Construction at around $6.2 million plus HST, with the project expected to take a year to complete. The town, the County of Antigonish, and the province funded the project. Antigonish Mayor Sean Cameron said staff did their best to line up equipment for work at the plant ahead of time.
1: So we ordered a blower, but in the interim, it wasn't coming quick enough, so we had to rent a blower. So that is getting installed. We have new aerator lines coming that are designed to fit the first blower. And because of construction, those things were just delayed. So hopefully it won't happen next year, that we will have these installed by August, September. And hopefully this will not repeat itself next year.
0: Kyle Meisner, Infrastructure and Engineering Director for the town, said council took the matter seriously, noting council passed the capital budget earlier this year, with a tender for work at the plant going out the next day. It's day two of the Canadian Premier's meeting in Prince Edward Island. Yesterday, Indigenous leaders met with premiers on the sidelines at the Council of the Federation annual meeting, saying First Nations voices must be heard nationwide as provincial and federal governments pursue major projects and a new trade deal with the U.S. Assembly of First Nations National Chief Cindy Woodhouse Nepiniak said she's noticed a bit of a shift in the attitude of premiers, noting more work needs to be done to ensure they're respecting the rights of communities. In XFM weather, there is a wind warning for northern Inverness County. Today, rain with a risk of thundershower on the mainland, northern Inverness and Victoria counties. Drizzle or showers in southern Inverness and Richmond counties. Rainfall amounts of 10 to 20 millimeters on the mainland, 5 to 10 on Cape Breton, with winds increasing to gusts of 50 kilometers an hour, near 90 kilometers an hour in the Cape Breton Highlands. Winds in the Highlands diminishing to gusts of 50 kilometers late this afternoon, with a high of 23 and a humidex of 31. Tonight, showers in Pictou and Antigonish counties, rain in Guysborough County and Cape Breton with a risk of thunder shower. Rainfall amounts of 5 to 10 millimeters, except 10 to 20 millimeters in Guysborough County with fog patches. Windy with gusts to 50 kilometers an hour with a low of 19. Tomorrow, cloudy with a chance of showers in Pictou and Antigonish counties, 2 to 4 millimeters of showers in the afternoon, 5 to 10 millimeters of rain in Guysborough County and Cape Breton, a high of 23 with a humidex of 30, windy with gusts to 50 kilometers an hour on Cape Breton. Currently in Glasgow, it's 26 degrees, in Port Hawkesbury, it's 21 degrees, and in Antigonish, it's 23 degrees. In XFM sports, tough times for the Toronto Blue Jays. The defending American League champions are now 9 games below 500 after last night's loss to the Tampa Bay Rays. Right-hander Braden Fisher gets the ball looking to halt Toronto's 3-game losing streak. Fellow right-hander Griffin Jacks pitches for the Rays. The Boston Red Sox get another chance to earn a club record tying 15th straight victory. Last night's game versus the Baltimore Orioles was postponed due to rain. The teams will play a doubleheader today. It's 3:04, the most local news and sports anytime at 98.9xfm.ca.

0: 99XFM with Saga on the Loose. Some Chris Lane featuring Tori Kelly with Take Back Home Girl before that. Stan Rogers Roadshow is on the road this evening again in Sherbrooke. They've got The Village, a songbook, the McMillan Camp Boys, and Chuck Brodsky will be performing there. The Troubadours are in Carlos Cove at Seawind Landing for 8 p.m. And the AJ's Blues Bash with Garrett Mason is in Canso at AJ's Pub. That'll be happening for 10 p.m. this evening. They're also putting on a kitchen party in Canso at the Fire Hall with the Irish Descendants. Of course, the big show is Thursday night celebrating Stan Rogers. Now, that is originally scheduled for the main stage, but because the weather is going to be up in the air and probably going to have some rain there, it's now going to take place in their on-site arena. And that's great because then you can still enjoy the main stage there with the Stan Rogers Folk Festival happening Thursday night. Another big show happening for Friday and Saturday as well. You can always get those tickets at stanrogers.com. Or rather, sorry, it's stanfest.com. That's stanfest.com to get your tickets. I've got The Box and Boston with More Than a Feeling coming up after the break.
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1: XFM weather. There's a less wet wind warning in effect for northern Inverness. About 10 to 15 millimeters of rain today with a risk of a thundershower. Fog patches with wind southwest 30 kilometers per hour, gusting to 50, except gusting to 90 from Margaret Harbor to Bay St. Lawrence. A high of 23 with a humidex of 31 and a UV index of low. About 5 to 10 millimeters of showers this evening and a risk of a thundershower overnight. Fog patches with wind southwest gusting up to 50 kilometers per hour and a low of 19. For tomorrow, cloudy with a chance of showers in the morning on the mainland. About 5 to 10 millimeters of showers beginning in the afternoon. Fog patches dissipating in the morning. Southwest wind gusting to 50 kilometers per hour. A high of 23 with a humidex that'll feel like 30 and a UV index of moderate. And there's a look at your forecast on 98.9 XFM.

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0: The Eurythmics with Who's That Girl on 98.9 XFM. Nothing but hits. Good afternoon. My name is Shadow Cruz, along with you for Friday. You can have your lunch cooked up for you as part of a community appreciation event for the Goldboro Gold Project. They're doing their barbecue and popcorn, as well as you can bring those little ones down for a bouncy castle, as well as some games. They've got the fire truck demonstration, as well as Meet Mickey and Stitch. That's going to be a fun time for that whole family at the Harborview Volunteer Fire Department coming up for this Friday, 12 until 3 p.m. in Guysboro, 13566 Highway 316, all part of the Goldboro Gold Project Community Appreciation Event for this Friday, 12 until 3 p.m. Matt Draper's on the way with your information news update for 4 o'clock. Before that, I've got some Rick Emmett and Billy Ocean. Stick around.
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0: Good afternoon from the XFM Newsroom. I'm Matt Draper. In XFM News, Antigonish Town Council and staff are again working on the unpleasant odor coming from the area's sewage treatment plant. As in the last few years, residents are dealing with a smell coming from the plant, which began around the first weekend of July. The town's website states the newly installed permanent recirculation line is now online at the plant, with the installation ensuring consistent and continuous delivery of oxygenated water to the section of the lagoon needing it most. Other mitigation measures include moving oxygen-rich water to the front, adding cold water, using deodorizers, outgoing monitoring, and removing sludge. The aeration project is underway and expected to be completed by the end of the month, which includes aerators and blowers. Earlier this month, the town awarded a tender for screening and aeration upgrades to the plant to Avondale Construction at around $6.2 million plus HST. The project expected to take a year to complete. The town and county of Antigonish and the province funded the project. Antigonish Mayor Sean Cameron said staff did their best to line up equipment for work at the plant ahead of time.
1: So we ordered a blower, but in the interim, it wasn't coming quick enough, so we had to rent a blower. So that is getting installed. We have new aerator lines coming that are designed to fit the first blower. And because of the construction, those things were just delayed. So hopefully it won't happen next year, that we will have these installed by August, September. And hopefully this will not repeat itself next year.
0: Kyle Meisner, Infrastructure and Engineering Director for the town, said council took the matter seriously, noting council passed the capital budget earlier this year, with a tender for work at the plant going out the next day. Antigonish Town Council dealt with a tax relief request during a meeting last night. Antigonish Mayor Sean Cameron explained council received complaints from residents who expressed frustration after having paid their bill online on June 30th because of a holiday the following day. The payments weren't received until later, and some of those residents were charged interest. Council passed a motion to offer a 3-day grace period for residents who paid online and are able to provide proof the transaction was initiated on July 30th. In XFM weather, tonight, showers in Pictou and Antigonish counties, rain in Geismar County and Cape Breton with a risk of thundershower. Rainfall amounts of 5 to 10 millimeters, except 10 to 20 millimeters in Geismar County. Fog patches, windy with gusts to 50 kilometers an hour with a low of 19. Tomorrow, cloudy with a chance of showers in Pictou and Antigonish counties with 2 to 4 millimeters of showers in the afternoon. 5 to 10 millimeters of rain in Geismar County and Cape Breton with fog patches. Windy with gusts to 50 kilometers an hour on Cape Breton with a high of 23 and a humidex of 30. Currently in New Glasgow, it's 26 degrees. In Port Hawkesbury, it's 21 degrees. And in Antigonish, it's 23 degrees. In XFM Sports, tough times for the Toronto Blue Jays. The defending American League champs are now 9 games below 500 after last night's 12-2 loss to the Tampa Bay Rays. Right-hander Braden Fisher gets the ball looking to halt Toronto's 3-game losing streak. Fellow right-hander Griffin Jacks pitches for the Rays. The Boston Red Sox will get another chance to earn a club-tying 15th straight victory. Last night's game versus the Baltimore Orioles was postponed due to rain. The teams will play a doubleheader today. Another sign of labor confrontation in baseball. The players have proposed expanding eligibility for the amateur draft rather than decreasing it and moving it back to June. The union suggests allowing college sophomores to be eligible along with those finishing their junior years. It's 4:04, the most local news in sports. Anytime at 98.9xfm.ca.

0: Barney Bentall with Crime Against Love on 98.9 XFM. Sitting at 419 this Wednesday, July the 22nd, and it's time to take a look at On the Town. Gabriel's Bistro is open this evening for dine-in or takeout. 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And there was a look at On the Town for Gabriel's Bistro right here on 98.9 XFM.
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0: XFM weather, about 5 to 10 millimeters of showers this evening. A risk of a thundershower. Fog patches developing with wind southwest 30 kilometers per hour, gusting to 50, a low of 21. For tomorrow, cloudy with a chance of showers in the morning and showers beginning in the afternoon, about 5 millimeters. A risk of a thundershower. Fog patches dissipating in the morning, wind southwest 30 to 50 kilometers per hour, a high of 25, with the humidex it'll feel like 32 and a UV index of moderate. Cloudy with a chance of showers for Cape Breton in the evening, clearing overnight for the mainland. Southwest wind gusting to 40 kilometers per hour, becoming light overnight with a low of 15. And there's a look at your forecast on 98.9 XFM.

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5: XFM weather, about 5 to 10 millimeters of showers this evening, a risk of a thundershower. Fog patches developing with wind southwest 30 kilometers per hour, gusting to 50, a low of 21. For tomorrow, cloudy with a chance of showers in the morning and showers beginning in the afternoon, about 5 millimeters, a risk of a thundershower. Fog patches dissipating in the morning, wind southwest 30 to 50 kilometers per hour, a high of 25, with the humidex it'll feel like 32 and a UV index of moderate. Cloudy with a chance of showers for Cape Breton in the evening, clearing overnight for the mainland. Southwest wind gusting to 40 kilometers per hour, becoming light overnight with a low of 15. And there's a look at your forecast on 98.9 XFM.

0: Robin, do you know what it takes? 98.9 XFM from Shania Twain with Don't Be Stupid. I think those two answer each other, right? You know what it takes? Don't be stupid. At least that's what my wife tells me. Anyways, Thursday, tomorrow, we get to do our Thirsty Thursday. Do not forget before you head out from work or wherever you're at to go ahead and qualify yourself on Facebook. That's 98.9 XFM announcers. Comment, like, and share. Tomorrow between 4 and 5 p.m., I get to pick the winner of the $25 gift card from Coldstream Clear Distillery. Great way to start your weekend. And, of course, that'll be happening tomorrow, Thirsty Thursday, between 4 and 5. Comment, like, and share before you head out today. Speaking of which, I've got to share. I found someone coming up after the break.
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Ice. 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Sunscreen. It was 1989. And tunes with 98.9. Nothing but hits.

0: At around 11:20 that evening, an officer attempted to pull a car over on Cape Jack Road, but the vehicle fled. In the interest of public safety, the officer did not pursue the vehicle. The car later left the road and crashed into the ditch. The officer immediately provided first aid while awaiting EHS and other first responders. The driver, a 19-year-old Harvard Bushy man, the only occupant in the vehicle, was pronounced dead at the scene. The matter was referred to CERT, which independently investigates all serious incidents which arise from the actions of police in Nova Scotia. There does not have to be an allegation of wrongdoing. Antigonish Town Council and staff are again working on the unpleasant odor coming from the area's sewage treatment plant. As in the last few years, residents are dealing with a smell coming from the plant, which began around the first weekend of July. The town's website states the newly installed permanent recirculation line is now online at the plant, with the installation ensuring consistent and continuous delivery of oxygenated water to the section of the lagoon needing it most. Other mitigation measures include moving oxygen-rich water to the front, adding cold water, using deodorizers, ongoing monitoring, and removing sludge. An aeration project is underway and expected to be completed by the end of the month, which includes aerators and blowers. Earlier this month, the town awarded a tender for screening and aeration upgrades to the plant to Avondale Construction at around $6.2 million plus HST, with the project expected to take a year to complete. The town, the county of Antigonish, and the province funded the project. Antigonish Mayor Sean Cameron said staff did their best to line up equipment for work at the plant ahead of time.
1: So we ordered a blower, but in the interim, it wasn't coming quick enough, so we had to rent a blower. So that is getting installed. We have new aerator lines coming that are designed to fit the first blower. And because of the construction, those things were just delayed. So hopefully it won't happen next year, that we will have these installed by August, September. And hopefully this will not repeat itself next year.
0: Kyle Meisner, Infrastructure and Engineering Director for the town, said council took the matter seriously, noting council passed the capital budget early this year, with a tender for work at the plant going out the next day. Antigonish Town Council dealt with a tax relief request during a meeting last night. Antigonish Mayor Sean Cameron explained council received complaints from some residents who expressed frustration after having paid their tax bill online on June 30th, but because of a holiday the following day, the payments weren't received until later, and some of those residents were charged interest. Council passed a motion to offer a 3-day grace period for residents who paid online and are able to provide proof the transaction was initiated June 30th. Nova Scotia's Emergency Management Minister is warning residents about heavy rainfall and thunderstorms in the forecast that could result in localized flooding. Kim Asland encouraged Nova Scotians to take the forecast seriously and prepare for the potential floods and road disruptions in a statement on Tuesday. Environment Canada issued a combination of special weather statements and alerts for heavy rain across Nova Scotia and parts of New Brunswick and Newfoundland. Up to 60 millimeters could fall in southwest Nova Scotia and along the Atlantic coast, with the weather agency warning more could fall during thunderstorms. The heavy rain is expected to continue in Nova Scotia until Thursday afternoon. Advocates are urging the federal government to increase health care funding and impose more conditions on what the provinces can do with that money. Friends of Medicare Director Chris Galloway says Ottawa shouldn't give a blank check that could allow provinces like Alberta to dismantle the public system. Galloway said more than 100 people gathered outside a meeting of provincial and territorial premiers in Charlottetown. They were protesting Alberta Premier Danielle Smith's plans to allow some physicians to offer privately paid surgical procedures beginning this fall. The Alberta government is inviting surgeons to apply this summer to be able to charge patients for elective procedures like hip and knee replacements outside their publicly funded practice. Alberta officials say the status quo isn't working as too many Albertans are sitting in the queue too long to get surgery. Galloway says universal public health care is one of the ways Canada can set itself apart from the U.S., and he's worried about losing that distinction. The protesters were rallying in front of a hotel in overcast Charlottetown, where all 13 premiers are discussing health care and other issues of national interest. Canadian Healthcare Coalition Chair Jason McLean says Prime Minister Mark Carney should prioritize health care as a crucial part of nation building. Premier Danielle Smith did not speak to reporters before heading into the meeting. Other premiers said they would be asking for increased support from the Carney government for health care costs. Carney is scheduled to meet with the premiers on Thursday. Halifax police say they've arrested two people allegedly responsible for a series of thefts that happened at multiple Sephora locations this week. On Monday, the store's loss prevention officer informed Halifax Regional Police of a man and a woman

0: who were detained for theft in the store. Investigators found it was the same individuals who were suspects in two other thefts at two other Sephora locations in the area. Police say suspects are facing charges for stealing more than $10,000 worth of product. Halifax band Good Dear Good is the leading nominee for this year's Music Nova Scotia Music and Industry Awards. The indie pop band was nominated in four categories, including Entertainer of the Year, Music Video of the Year, and Pop Recording of the Year for their song, Sook. They're followed by Richa Coyne and Israel Ekanem, who got three nominations each. The winners will be announced at Nova Scotia Music Week in Truro on November 15th. 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
0: In XFM weather, tonight showers with a risk of thundershower early this evening with 5 to 10 millimeters of rain for Pictou and Antigonish. Periods of rain with a risk of thundershower and 10 to 20 millimeters for Guysborough County. Showers and a risk of thundershowers for most of Cape Breton except cloudy with a chance of showers for northern Inverness. Winds gusting to 50 kilometers an hour with a low of 19. Tomorrow, cloudy with a chance of showers in the morning and early afternoon, followed by showers with a risk of thundershower with 5 millimeters of rain for Pictou and Antigonish. Periods of rain with a risk of thundershowers late in the afternoon with 10 to 15 millimeters of rain for Guysborough County. 5 to 10 millimeters of showers for most of Cape Breton except cloudy with a chance of showers followed by showers in the afternoon with 5 millimeters of rain for northern Inverness. Winds gusting to 50 kilometers an hour for Cape Breton with a high of 23. In the extended forecast, Friday, sun and cloud except sunny for Pictou and Antigonish with a high of 24. Saturday, sunny for Guysborough, northern Inverness and Victoria counties. Sun and cloud for Pictou, Antigonish, Richmond, and southern Inverness with a high of 28. On Sunday, cloudy for Guysborough, sun and cloud for Pictou, Antigonish, Richmond, and southern Inverness. Sunny for northern Inverness and Victoria County with a high of 24. Currently in New Glasgow, it's 26 degrees. In Proxbury, it's 21 degrees. And in Antigonish, it's 24 degrees.
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0: Here is today's funeral announcement. The death of Jean Chisholm of Antigonish occurred Saturday, July 18th in St. Martha's Regional Hospital. Cremation has taken place. Visitation will be held today from 6 to 8 p.m. in McIsaac Funeral Home, 61 Pleasant Street, Antigonish. Funeral service will be held Thursday at 11 a.m. in St. James United Church, Main Street, Antigonish, with Reverend Peter Smith presiding. Funeral arrangements for the late Jean Chisholm are under the direction of McIsaac Funeral Home, Antigonish.
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0: In XFM Sports, Truro Bearcats goaltender Sam Berthium received an invitation to the National U18 training camp ahead of the 2026 Hlinka Gretzky Cup. The Stellarton native previously played for Canada White at the 2025 U17 World Challenge. It's tough times for the Toronto Blue Jays. The defending American League champs are now 9 games below 500 after last night's 12-2 loss to the Rays. Right-hander Braden Fisher, gets the ball looking to halt Toronto's 3-game losing streak. It's a busy Major League Soccer slate with 15 matches involving all three Canadian teams. Vancouver Whitecaps visit FC Cincinnati while the New England Revolution host Toronto FC. CF Montreal is on the road facing Nashville SC. It's 5:10, the most local news and sports, anytime at 98.9xfm.ca.

0: Boz Skaggs with Breakdown, Dead Ahead, some Third Eye Blind with Semi-Charmed, Life before that, 98.9 XFM. Good evening, my name's Shadow. As you're cruising on your way home there, fortunately, then maybe you should stop to pick up some Legion Chase the Ace tickets. Lots of these are happening. You got Palmkit and New Glasgow. Annie Gnish just had theirs wrapped up on the 100th anniversary. Over $41,000 given away on the 100th there, and that was last Friday. So that one's all done. But again, if you're in New Glasgow, you got the Legion Chase the Ace. That draws on Sunday. And then in Palmkit on Saturday, that draws. So the Palmkit one is growing ever so often, and it is now down to 30 cards with over $17,000 up for grabs. The New Glasgow one just got underway, so they're at 50 cards with over $4,000 up for grabs on that one. If you're doing the New Glasgow, you can get it right there at the Normandy Legion branch, or you've got the County Pipers men's senior hockey team that is going to be putting that on. For the Palmkit one, Monastery Petrocan, Gary's Grocers, Hawthorne Convenience, Highland Home Building Center, McDonald Convenience, and Ross Screen Print all putting on those Chase the Ace tickets. And those draws will be happening for Saturday and Sunday. Good luck.
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0: XFM weather, about 5 to 10 millimeters of showers this evening. A risk of a thundershower. Fog patches developing with wind southwest 30 kilometers per hour, gusting to 50, a low of 21. For tomorrow, cloudy with a chance of showers in the morning and showers beginning in the afternoon, about 5 millimeters, a risk of a thundershower. Fog patches dissipating in the morning, wind southwest 30 to 50 kilometers per hour, a high of 25 with the humidex that'll feel like 32 and a UV index of moderate. Cloudy with a chance of showers for Cape Breton in the evening, clearing overnight for the mainland. Southwest wind gusting to 40 kilometers per hour, becoming light overnight with a low of 15. And there's a look at your forecast on 98.9 XFM.

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3: 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Deemed as the largest outdoor Scottish concert in Cape Breton, Gordy Sampson will headline the event along with traditional Celtic music all day. 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

0: Sticks, Come Sail Away, 98.9 XFM. Thin Lizzy with the boys are back in town before that. And yes, Brent McLean and friends will be back in town doing their St. Ninian thing there, putting on that free concert this Sunday, July the 26th at 2 p.m. And it is free for all ages. Going to be bringing down Brent McLean and those friends there. You got Janet Bowman, Darren Murphy, April Martel, hosted by Lewis McIntosh. Not to leave him out as well. Free transportation by the Antigonish Community Transit this time around. They're going to be at the Maples for 12:30, Shanex 12:40, Greenwald Manor at 1, J.J.R. Carroll House for 1:15, and Antigonish Manor for 1:25. Bringing those people in to see that free concert from 2 until 3:30 at St. Ninian Place for this Sunday. Phil Collins is on the way.
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0: XFM weather, about 5 to 10 millimeters of showers this evening, a risk of a thundershower. Fog patch developing with wind southwest 30 kilometers per hour, gusting to 50, a low of 21. For tomorrow, cloudy with a chance of showers in the morning and showers beginning in the afternoon, about 5 millimeters, a risk of a thundershower. Fog patch dissipating in the morning, wind southwest 30 to 50 kilometers per hour, a high of 25, with the humidex it'll feel like 32 and a UV index of moderate. Cloudy with a chance of showers for Cape Breton in the evening, clearing overnight for the mainland. Southwest wind gusting to 40 kilometers per hour, becoming light overnight with a low of 15. And there's a look at your forecast on 98.9 XFM.

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0: Megan Patrick with some Grace and Grit. 98.9 XFM, nothing but hits. Good evening, my name is Shadow. Thanks for cruising along with me this Wednesday, July the 22nd. Only one more week left of July here, but we're going to be cruising together all this week as John LeBlanc gets to enjoy his time off. He'll be back in next week, Wednesday, there for you, though. But enjoy yourself, John, and everybody else as well. I've got more hits coming up before your information news update, 6 o'clock with Matt Draper, and then Your Kind of Country with Glenn Baker is going to be happening after that. You have yourself a great evening.
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Good evening from the XFM Newsroom. I'm Matt Draper. Antigonish County District RCMP referred an investigation into a fatal crash in the Monastery area to the Serious Incident Response Team, or CIRT. Police say on Saturday evening, July 18th, officers were conducting patrols for impaired driving on Highway 4. At around 11:20 that evening, an officer attempted to pull a car over on Cape Jack Road, but the vehicle fled. In the interest of public safety, the officer did not pursue the vehicle. The car later left the road and crashed into the ditch. The officer immediately provided first aid while awaiting EHS and other first responders.

0: earlier this year with a tender for work at the plant going out the next day. In XFM weather tonight, showers with a risk of thunder shower early this evening with 5 to 10 millimeters of rain for Pictou and Antigonish. Periods of rain with a risk of thunder shower and 10 to 20 millimeters for Guysborough. Showers and a risk of thunder showers for most of Cape Breton except cloudy with a chance of showers for northern Inverness. Winds gusting to 50 kilometers an hour with a low of 19. Tomorrow, cloudy with a chance of showers in the morning and early afternoon, followed by showers with a risk of thunder shower with 5 millimeters of rain for Pictou and Antigonish. Periods of rain with a risk of thunder showers late in the afternoon with 10 to 15 millimeters of rain for Guysborough County. 5 to 10 millimeters of showers for most of Cape Breton except cloudy with a chance of showers followed by showers in the afternoon with 5 millimeters of rain for northern Inverness. Winds gusting to 50 kilometers an hour for Cape Breton with a high of 23. Currently in New Glasgow, it's 26 degrees. Port Hawkesbury, it's 21 degrees. And in Antigonish, it's 23 degrees. 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The Stellarton native previously played for Canada White at the 2025 U17 World Championship. Tough times for the Toronto Blue Jays. The defending American League champs are now 9 games below 500 after a loss last night. Right-hander Braden Fisher gets the ball, looking to halt Toronto's 3-game losing streak. Fellow right-hander Griffin Jacks pitches for the Rays. It's 6:04, the most local news and sports anytime at 98.9xfm.ca.
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2: Hello there once again, my friend. Welcome to Your Kind of Country for Wednesday, July the 22nd. 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Going to kick off the show this week, Morgan Wallen and Ella Langley together.

0: Here's Dustin Lynch with C and Red on 98.9 XFM. Stellarton homecoming activities continue tonight with the Mayor's Garden Party at Allen Park featuring the Dogies. That's from 7 till 9. Tomorrow, it's a kids' foam party as well. At 11 o'clock, they're going to have a seniors' lunch at the RCAF, a golf tournament tomorrow at the Abercrombie Golf Club, and also tomorrow night, 7:30, trivia night taking place at the Stellarton Legion, hosted by our very own John LeBlanc for teams of four on a first-come, first-serve. So that's happening at Stellarton at the Legion tomorrow night as well, all part of Stellarton Homecoming.
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Wednesday evening, your kind of country. We've got a flashback on the way. Here's the James Barker Band. Girl on

XFM weather, about 5 to 10 millimeters of showers this evening, a risk of a thundershower. Fog patches developing with wind southwest 30 kilometers per hour, gusting to 50, a low of 21. For tomorrow, cloudy with a chance of showers in the morning and showers beginning in the afternoon, about 5 millimeters, a risk of a thundershower. Fog patches dissipating in the morning, wind southwest 30 to 50 kilometers per hour, a high of 25, with the humidex it'll feel like 32 and a UV index of moderate. Cloudy with a chance of showers for Cape Breton in the evening, clearing overnight for the mainland. Southwest wind gusting to 40 kilometers per hour, becoming light overnight with a low of 15. And there's a look at your forecast on 98.9 XFM.

0: There's the Bellamy Brothers going back to 1979. Your country flashback this hour. If I said you had a beautiful body, would you hold it against me? It is Wednesday evening, Your Kind of Country with Glenn Baker. Thank you for hanging out with us. Got some Dean Brody on the way. Here's Alan Jackson, Where I Come From on XFM.
1: Lots of rolling wheels and shifting gears round that Jersey turnpike. Barney stopped me with his gun 10 minutes after midnight. Said, sir, you broke the limit in this rusty old truck. I don't know about that accent, son. This square

There's Tracy Byrd going 10 rounds with Jose Cuervo. 98.9 XFM. We've got more of Your Kind of Country on the way next hour. Stick around. This is Sully Burroughs. Put It on Me. You're

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From the XFM Newsroom, I'm Matt Draper. Antigonish Town Council and staff are again working on the unpleasant odor coming

0: a year to complete. The town, the county of Antigonish, and the province funded the project. Antigonish Mayor Sean Cameron said staff did their best to line up equipment for work at the plant ahead of time. Kyle Meisner, Infrastructure and Engineering Director for the town, said council took the matter seriously, noting council passed the capital budget early this year, with a tender for work at the plant going out the next day. Antigonish Town Council dealt with a tax relief request during a meeting last night. Antigonish Mayor Sean Cameron explained council received complaints from some residents who expressed frustration after having paid their tax bill online on June 30th, but because of a holiday the following day, the payments weren't received until later, and some of those residents were charged interest. Council passed a motion to offer a three-day grace period for residents who paid online and are able to provide proof the transaction was initiated on June 30th. The most local news and sports, anytime at 98.9xfm.ca.
1: XFM weather, about 5 to 10 millimeters of showers this evening, a risk of a thundershower. Fog patches developing with wind southwest 30 kilometers per hour, gusting to 50, a low of 21. For tomorrow, cloudy with a chance of showers in the morning and showers beginning in the afternoon, about 5 millimeters, a risk of a thundershower. Fog patches dissipating in the morning, wind southwest 30 to 50 kilometers per hour, a high of 25 with the humidex that'll feel like 32 and a UV index of moderate. Cloudy with a chance of showers for Cape Breton in the evening, clearing overnight for the mainland. Southwest wind gusting to 40 kilometers per hour, becoming light overnight with a low of 15. And there's a look at your forecast on 98.9 XFM.
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There's a guy who recently announced he's getting a divorce from his wife. John Party and Heartache Medication on 98.9 XFM as we kick off hour two of Your Kind of Country on this Wednesday. We've got a flashback on the way from Barbara Mandrell coming up from the 80s. Here's Tay Bay, and that's Gonna Leave a Memory on XFM.

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1: Thank you. 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

0: 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I was country when country wasn't cool. 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

There's Lady A with Champagne Night on 98.9 XFM. We'll play that one for our loyal listeners over in Eureka, Pictou County, tonight. Tuning into us. 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

0: XFM weather, about 5 to 10 millimeters of showers this evening, a risk of a thundershower. Fog patch developing with wind southwest 30 kilometers per hour, gusting to 50, a low of 21. For tomorrow, cloudy with a chance of showers in the morning and showers beginning in the afternoon, about 5 millimeters, a risk of a thundershower. Fog patches dissipating in the morning, wind southwest 30 to 50 kilometers per hour, a high of 25, with the humid index it'll feel like 32 and a UV index of moderate. Cloudy with a chance of showers for Cape Breton in the evening, clearing overnight for the mainland. Southwest wind gusting to 40 kilometers per hour, becoming light overnight with a low of 15. And there's a look at your forecast on 98.9 XFM.
1: Is it a relapse if it's just a drink?

Her name is Stella Lefty. That song is doing really well for her. 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Well, the Caribou District Fire Department over in Pictou County holding their annual lobster dinner on Saturday, August the 8th. $20 per meal for the lobster, homemade potato salad, coleslaw, roll, and dessert, tomato and cucumber. 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You can call this number to put your order in, 902-759-0686. That's the Caribou District Volunteer Fire Department's lobster dinner on August the 8th.

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Megan Maroney with Not Pretty on 98.9 XFM, Wednesday evening with Your Kind of Country. We've got more next hour. Here's Owen Wrigling with Love, Hate, Love. I keep having-

From the XFM Newsroom, I'm Matt Draper. Antigonish Town Council and staff are again working on the unpleasant odor coming from the area's sewage treatment plant. As in the last few years, residents are dealing with a smell coming from the plant, which began around the first weekend of July. The town's website states the newly installed permanent recirculation line is now online at the plant, with the installation ensuring consistent and continuous delivery of oxygenated water to the section of the lagoon needing it most. Other mitigation measures include moving oxygen-rich water to the front, adding cold water, using deodorizers, ongoing monitoring, and removing sludge. An aeration project is underway and expected to be completed by the end of the month, which includes aerators and blowers. Earlier this month, the town awarded a tender for screening and aeration upgrades to the plant Avondale Construction at around $6.2 million plus HST, with the project expected to take a year to complete. The town, the County of Antigonish, and the province funded the project. Antigonish Mayor Sean Cameron said staff did their best to line up equipment for work at the plant ahead of time. Kyle Meisner, Infrastructure and Engineering Director for the town, said council took the matter seriously, noting council passed the capital budget early this year, with a tender for work at the plant going out the next day. Antigonish Town

0: 21. For tomorrow, cloudy with a chance of showers in the morning and showers beginning in the afternoon, about 5 millimeters, a risk of a thundershower. Fog patches dissipating in the morning, wind southwest 30 to 50 kilometers per hour, a high of 25 with the humidex it'll feel like 32 and a UV index of moderate. Cloudy with a chance of showers for Cape Breton in the evening, clearing overnight for the mainland. Southwest wind gusting to 40 kilometers per hour, becoming light overnight with a low of 15. And there's a look at your forecast on 98.9 XFM.
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0: I love that tune. Gord Bamford and We Are All Cowboys on 98.9 XFM. We heard Kane Brown in there as well. Welcome to Hour 3 of Your Kind of Country on this Wednesday evening with Glenn Baker. 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

Rascal Flatts, yours if you want it on 98.9 XFM. Mitchell Tenpenny in there as well. And Drunk Me. We've got a flashback on the way from Waylon and Willie after Tennille Arts. Don't Ruin Flowers.

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Your country flashback on this Wednesday evening from 98.9 XFM. It's Glenn Baker along with you. Got some Tucker Wetmore coming up. Here's Matt Lang.

XFM weather, about 5 to 10 millimeters of showers this evening, a risk of a thundershower. Fog patches developing with wind southwest 30 kilometers per hour, gusting to 50, a low of 21. For tomorrow, cloudy with a chance of showers in the morning and showers beginning in the afternoon, about 5 millimeters, a risk of a thundershower. Fog patches dissipating in the morning, wind southwest 30 to 50 kilometers per hour, a high of 25, with the humidex it'll feel like 32 and a UV index of moderate. Cloudy with a chance of showers for Cape Breton in the evening, clearing overnight for the mainland. Southwest wind gusting to 40 kilometers per hour, becoming light overnight with a low of 15. And there's a look at your forecast on 98.9 XFM.

There's Jason Aldi with Don't Tell on Me on 98.9 XFM. The Smoky Hollow Holidays in Country Harbor are taking place, kicking off this Friday night, running right through the weekend and all next week as well, with ball tournaments, music, bingo, darts, all kinds of other stuff as well. It's all happening next week and this weekend in Country Harbor. Here's Joe Nichols with Broken Heartsville on 98.9 XFM.

0: There's Luke Combs and Be By You on 98.9 XFM. How you doing? It's Glenn Baker. You're looking great this evening. We've got more of Your Kind of Country on the way next hour.
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2: Antigonish is located just off Highway 104, halfway between Halifax and Sydney. Antigonish Town and County is known for fine food, shopping, and friendly people. 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

0: From the XFM Newsroom, I'm Matt Draper. Antigonish Town Council and staff are again working on the unpleasant odor coming from the area's sewage treatment plant. As in the last few years, residents are dealing with a smell coming from the plant, which began around the first weekend of July. The town's website states the newly installed permanent recirculation line is now online at the plant, with the installation ensuring consistent and continuous delivery of oxygenated water to the section of the lagoon needing it most. Other mitigation measures include moving oxygen-rich water to the front, adding cold water, using deodorizers, ongoing monitoring, and removing sludge. An aeration project is underway and expected to be completed by the end of the month, which includes aerators and blowers. Earlier this month, the town awarded a tender for screening and aeration upgrades to the plant Avondale Construction at around $6.2 million plus HST, with the project expected to take a year to complete. The town, the County of Antigonish, and the province funded the project. Antigonish Mayor Sean Cameron said staff did their best to line up equipment for work at the plant ahead of time. Kyle Meisner, Infrastructure and Engineering Director for the town, said council took the matter seriously, noting council passed the capital budget early this year, with a tender for work at the plant going out the next day. Antigonish Town Council dealt with a tax relief request during a meeting last night. Antigonish Mayor Sean Cameron explained council received complaints from some residents who expressed frustration after having paid their tax bill online on June 30th, but because of a holiday the following day, the payments weren't received until later, and some of those residents were charged interest. Council passed a motion to offer a 3-day grace period for residents who paid online and are able to provide proof the transaction was initiated on June 30th. The most local news and sports, anytime at 98.9xfm.ca.
1: XFM weather, about 5 to 10 millimeters of showers this evening, a risk of a thundershower. Fog patches developing with wind southwest 30 kilometers per hour, gusting to 50, a low of 21. For tomorrow, cloudy with a chance of showers in the morning and showers beginning in the afternoon, about 5 millimeters, a risk of a thundershower. Fog patches dissipating in the morning, wind southwest 30 to 50 kilometers per hour.